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1: It's the Casey Clark Show.
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0: It's good to have you here. It's 1-800-990-2448. Get a hold of us on the way. It's Sasha's info dump.
4: It's not the vehicle's fault, okay? It's the driver's.
0: Oh, I don't know about that.
4: I'll tell you which vehicles tend to have the worst drivers on the road. I'm sure it's just a coincidence, really.
0: I don't like this story at all.
4: I'll go over best and worst, though, okay?
0: That's coming up. Also, somebody on the team here is taking some more time off. But I don't know if, in fact, that this time taken off is the right time to take off said time.
4: Man, what a rock and a hard place you're caught between, hey? Like, oh, when do I take my plethora of holiday days?
0: Plethora?
4: Yeah.
0: Is that like quasi-leave?
4: I don't know.
0: Okay, well, we'll get to that and more in minutes.
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1: Sasha's info.
2: What cars have the best and worst drivers on the road?
0: Oh, I don't like this.
2: I'll tell you coming up because it's, not looking good for you, Case.
0: Yeah, I don't like this at all. I know, this is a setup.
2: Yep, if you're going for lunch with your boss or someone higher up in the company, there are some unwritten do's and don'ts of like what you should be eating, what you should doing. First of all, steer clear of the most expensive items on the menu, including those like market price specials where you don't really have any idea what the price is. I remember years ago, I went for a staff lunch and the unpaid intern. And I get it. He wasn't getting paid and this was like a free meal for him. But he ordered the surf and turf.
0: Nice. Yeah, you did.
2: And we were all just looking at him like, dude, you can't do that.
0: Why not?
2: I mean, it's you don't want to go for the most expensive thing.
0: And it was
2: on the
0: only
2: menu,
0: a lunch,
2: right?
0: Too, hey?
2: Yeah.
0: Yeah.
2: Oh, yeah. He just went all in.
0: That's
2: he probably
0: such a pro move.
2: Didn't eat for like 3 days.
0: I know.
2: After it's just filled up.
0: Yeah.
2: Be careful with alcohol. Obviously, drinking too much can lead to conversations you might regret later, especially if like your boss isn't drinking, right? Don't order multiple courses if your boss is only ordering one. You don't need 15 appies if your boss is just having a salad,
0: that's true,
2: right?
0: That's true.
2: And finally, skip foods that, this is huge, that are messy or difficult to eat. I actually, again, with this kid that I worked with that ordered the surf and turf, I think he also got like a half rack of ribs.
0: So good. It's so good.
2: So which drivers are the best?
0: Okay.
2: Which are the worst,
0: all right,
2: according to data from insurance companies and accident reports. So we'll start with the...
0: Super flawed.
2: Yeah. We'll start with the best drivers on the road. They come from people driving Chryslers, Cadillac, and Mercury.
0: Oh, okay.
2: Isn't that interesting?
0: I don't think they don't even make Mercuries anymore.
2: Know.
0: What is this, 1954?
2: I don't know. Okay, but, and this is where I feel like it's accurate. The worst drivers on the road tend to drive BMWs, Rams, and Teslas. You, my friend,
0: drive a Ram. this is such a flawed.
2: Why is it flawed?
0: Mercury.
2: Oh, okay. That's the
0: walk out there and see where a Buick. Okay, walk out there and see how many Buicks and Mercurys are in our parkade right now.
2: Right.
0: I will hazard a guess. There's none.
2: No, I believe you, but. Just for my own benefit,
0: I'm
2: seeing your face when I say, hey, guess what? You're a bad driver because you drive a Ram. That's,
0: Okay. I'm just going to say that people that say that individuals that drive Ram trucks, because it could be male and or female, are probably the most studious drivers on the road.
2: What makes you say that?
0: Because we know exactly what's going on. We can see all around us. Mm-hmm. And we know the nervous ninnies that are in front of us like you that are slowing traffic up.
2: Oh, I see. And you just need to give them a little honk once in a while. Just to give them a little nudge.
0: And it's a girthy honk.
2: By the way, please never do that to me again.
0: I know, it's fun.
2: It's so bad.
0: I know, you do.
2: Oh, that's your info dump.
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6: Mainly clear this evening and overnight as it falls to a low of 10. Tomorrow, beautiful sunshine and a high of 23. Sunny and 25 on Friday.

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1: Going to be taking some needed time off, so a little me time starting tomorrow, and just in time for me to forget everything about this new studio of ours.
2: Yeah. I think that's why I'm a little...
1: What? Excited?
2: I don't love that you're taking time off because we're all, because I'll miss you, okay?
1: Yay.
2: Number one.
1: Okay.
2: But also, I have to...
1: do all this?
2: I have to do all this new studio stuff by myself, all by my lonesome.
1: That doesn't sound fun at all.
2: It's not.
1: I know.
2: And you get to just sit on the couch eating bonbons for the next couple weeks.
1: This is the thing we're asking is that... am I a dummy for taking the time off at the back end of summer? Because I feel like the back end of summer, everybody is wrapping things up already. Mm-hmm. Like, I feel like all the fun in summer was already had.
2: Right. This is more of the preparatory phase.
1: Yeah.
2: Where this is the time to just get ready to get back into a routine come September, right? Yeah.
1: Yeah, I think rules are coming back in.
2: Yes. There's no fun to be had.
1: I feel people are unplugging the blenders already from the garage.
2: Right.
1: You know... I feel like the outdoor cushions are getting washed down.
2: Yeah, I see what you mean.
1: You know, and I'm like, hey, I'm ready to gear up the siren again. And everybody's like, what is he doing?
2: No, totally.
1: You know, everybody's looking at their pool cover and going, maybe we should wash it off. I'm like, really? I don't know. Maybe I should have. Matt, what do you think? Should I have taken summer earlier or vacation earlier in the summer or what?
3: I don't know. It's tough because I get summers off. So
1: okay.
2: Are you a teacher?
3: Well, I'm an education assistant. But
2: Wow.
1: You know, I don't know.
3: So that's a tough one.
1: Yeah. Okay. I get you. You have no bone in the bowl here. I get it.
3: No, not really.
1: Yeah. So you're like, I don't know, man. I'm always off in the summer. So.
2: But you're probably not really feeling like you can leave, like get out of Dodge at this point in the game, right? Because you got to start thinking about getting ready for the school year.
3: Yeah. So I'd probably say the beginning of the summer.
2: Yeah, definitely.
1: Matt's not thinking. No, he's not. There's no way he's like, Your Honor, leading the witness. he's still good time Charlie here. You know what I mean? Yeah.
3: I got two university kids and a kid going into grade 12, so.
1: Oh, wow.
2: Woo!
1: Talk about being front-loaded.
2: Mm-hmm.
1: Hey, holy. Yeah, no, good luck with that.
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8: Mainly clear this evening and overnight as it falls to a low of 10. Tomorrow, beautiful sunshine and a high of 23. Sunny and 25 on Friday.

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0: If you're looking for us, we are right here. 1-800-990-2448. On the way is the case file. See what's going on in music today. It's that time of year. I think we were talking about this the other day, that when you start heading into fall, pumpkin spice rears its ugly head. Halloween decorations in August, Christmas decorations at the end of August, and new music.
4: Oh, yeah. It's like clockwork, right? Yeah. Every time.
0: New music. Also, what did we learn today? We learned that I am taking a little more some time.
4: I love this. Off. This is my favorite thing about everything.
0: But I think I did it wrong this year. I think taking it off at the back end of summer, I think, is the pits. We'll debate that. Super pets during the good stuff. Cleo saved her family. I don't know any dog that's ever done anything but fetched a ball.
4: Yeah, and my cats can't do...
0: They poop a lot.
4: They poop a lot. They're very good poopers, okay?
0: They are good poopers. And we were talking about what instantly makes you feel old, like this. Uncle Jesse from Full House is 63 today.
4: You got to be lying. That can't be true.
0: John Stamos, 63. Mm-mm. Other things that make you feel old coming up.
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1: Case filed.
0: Okie doke. Let's see what's happening in the world of music. Remember yesterday I was saying everybody's coming out with new music?
2: Yeah.
0: Like everybody.
2: Everyone and their dog.
0: Jordan Davis has new music coming out.
2: Yeah.
0: New song is called Mess.
3: I wrote this with some good friends in Nashville, and it really kind of started with the groove of it. We kind of just fell in love with the way the track felt, and Mess was what kind of came of that. But yeah, I mean, since the day we wrote it, I knew I wanted to record it, and really glad that we're putting it out and people are getting to hear it.
0: I'm not convinced that he's super excited about that.
2: Oh, what?
0: Just, you know, he's an American, but, you know.
2: Isn't that Jordan Davis for you, though? Like, he's just kind of even keeled?
0: Yeah, well, that's true. Okay, yeah. Fair. So more new music in from Dan and Shay to come from their forthcoming album, Young. Here's more from Dan and Shay talking about the entire album.
4: Maybe for the first time ever, I think Bigger Houses was like the first dive into that of a song that we were singing with a message that I need to hear more than anybody else. And that's what this new music feels like to me. It's very personal, and it makes our own lives, like, it enriches our life first. And I think that that's what it's going to do for people, is really remind them to kind of look around and be like, life is a beautiful thing when we let it be, like Dan said.
0: Yeah. It's interesting to note that they're at a point in their career, Dan and Shay, that is, that they get to start doing music for them.
2: Yes.
0: And that they hopefully the music that they do for them will then be embraced by their fans. Mm-hmm. Sometimes it's not always the case, right?
2: Oh, yeah.
0: Right, so,
2: absolutely. But what a great time or a great place to get to in your career, right?
0: Dan and Shay, man, they can do almost anything.
2: Oh, yeah.
0: Those are your case files.
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8: Mainly clear this evening and overnight as it falls to a low of 10. Tomorrow, beautiful sunshine and a high of 23. Sunny and 25 on Friday.

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0: Sean and Julia in the morning and today's best country throughout the day. 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
1: So, what did we learn today?
0: Okay. If you just popped in, we learned that our pets are not really super pets. Not like the ones we have on the good stuff and we focus on. Like Cleo, that dog we had on the good stuff today that saved her family from a black bear.
2: Right.
0: But to be honest, she actually led the black bear into the house.
2: Okay.
0: So she was kind of responsible, really.
2: Oh, no. Don't tarnish so Cleo's name. Come on.
0: She had to, like, do something. It was right. Kind of half her fault. But, for the most part, we don't really have super pets.
2: No, I think most of us, when it comes to, like, pets having to protect our home, if someone came into our home, our pets would just lick them to death, right? Like, that would
0: so
2: be their big threat.
0: And I think, you know what? That's the training they get.
2: Yeah.
0: Totally, it's the trainer.
2: Sure.
0: Headed off on vacation again.
2: Again.
0: There is a dilemma. I think I probably made an itsy-bitsy huge mistake in that maybe I should have took more time off at the front end of summer versus now.
2: Mm-hmm.
0: Or do I save more for later?
2: Right.
0: And then what am I doing at the back end of summer when everybody else is preparing to get back to business and school and life and blah, blah, blah? Nobody wants to hang out and play.
2: No. You feel like you actually just have to spend that time getting ready to get back into a routine.
0: Our friend John Stamos, Uncle Jesse, full house, 63 today.
2: There is no way Uncle Jesse is 63.
0: 63. And our last word goes out to Kelly, who we're talking about feeling old. She felt old when we sang Dukes of Hazzard. It's just them good old boys, never meaning no harm.
3: So that's how old I am.
0: Dang, Kelly, dang.
2: I had to ask Casey.
0: Yeah, get out of here.
2: If there was an Uncle Jesse in Dukes of Hazzard. I didn't know.
3: Oh, yes, there was.
2: Okay.
3: He's not 63, though. Mm. I think he's dead now.
2: Maybe.
0: And you know who just passed away, too, from Dukes of Hazzard? Remember Cooter, the mechanic?
3: Really?
0: He just passed away, yeah.
2: Oh.
0: Yeah. You remember Daisy Dukes?
2: I know what Dukes of Hazzard is.
0: Okay.
2: I'm aware of the franchise and the TV show, but I never watched it, so I don't know all
3: the
2: characters.
3: Daisy Dukes are?
2: Of course I do.
0: She wears them all the time.
2: No, I don't. I see Casey wear them all the time. Yeah. It's so awful.
0: I wish I could do that. I wish I could break out daisies. I would be all over it, Kel. But I don't know. I'm a prisoner to the jorts, you know?
2: Prisoner.
3: Yeah.
2: They got a hold on me in more ways than
0: they
2: one.
0: They do. I do. Oh, our show MVP coming up.
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0: It's 1-800-990-2448. That is how you get a hold of the show. On the way, it's the good stuff. It's a great feeling story. Cleo to the rescue. Family dog done good.
4: Oh, I love the name Cleo for a dog.
0: Cleo.
4: That's so cute.
0: What are things that make you instantly feel old? For instance, Uncle Jesse from Full House turned 63 today.
4: There is no way that that's true. Also, when Full House started, that was like in the 80s, which that was only like 20 years ago.
0: Yeah, that was only 20 years ago.
4: Right?
0: Your math is correct.
4: Thank you.
0: John Stamos, 63 years old today. Isn't that wild? So we'll ask you, what are things that instantly make you feel old?
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1: Yeah, man, that's the good stuff.
0: This is where we celebrate amazing things that our pets are doing for us. We call this the good stuff. 7-year-old Chloe is officially a Hall of Famer as she earned it by taking on a 300-pound black bear. So this happened last September. Colette Schwartz led Chloe outside before bedtime in their home, just a small town east of Thunder Bay, Ontario. There was a bear hiding beside the deck. Chloe raced back into the house, but the bear followed Chloe through the door. The bear knocked down Colette, began biting, scratching her. Chloe ran in to wake up Colette's husband, Joe.
2: Joe.
0: He was sleeping beside his very loud CPAP machine.
2: Oh, no.
0: Didn't hear anything going on. Poor
2: Those
0: Joe.
2: Those things are very loud.
0: They're awful.
2: It. Yeah.
0: So when Joe eventually got up, intervened, the bear turned on him as well. That's when Chloe charged again. Together, the couple, along with Chloe, eventually forced the bear into the basement. This is wild.
2: Oh, my gosh.
0: While Joe called 911, Chloe's stood guard at the top of the stairs, barking and driving the bear back anytime the bear tried to get back up.
2: Right.
0: Police arrived. Chloe, Colette, and Joe all needed medical attention.
2: Right.
0: For now, for her courage and loyalty, Chloe has been inducted into the 2026 Purina Hall of Fame. And by the way, she got a steak dinner that night as well.
1: Yeah, man, that's the good stuff.
2: Oh, good girl.
0: Yeah, she did. Colette says she is definitely our hero. I know without her and what she did, I don't know what would have happened.
2: Yeah, you don't even want to think about that, right?
0: Purina, by the way, said their Hall of Fame was established back in 1968. So far, 198 animals have been recognized, 170 dogs, 27 cats.
2: Oh, yay!
0: That's pretty good. Oh, yeah, and one horse.
2: Oh, you got to have some horses in there.
0: Horses.
2: Come on.
0: Well, listen, if you have some good stuff, let's celebrate it. You can contact us through our website.
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5: Mainly clear this evening and overnight as it falls to a low of 10. Tomorrow, beautiful sunshine and a high of 23. Sunny and 25 on Friday.

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1: If you just popped in, we're talking about how John Stamos, I don't know how this happened, he turned 63 today. Uncle Jesse.
2: That's not right at all. I don't like it.
1: It's not right. And we're asking you, what are things that automatically make you feel old? For Sasha, it is your benchmarks with your parents.
2: Yeah, and I'm getting into that time of life where I remember my parents being my age.
1: Yeah.
2: And that freaks me the heck out, especially because I'm like way behind on what they
1: were
2: doing.
1: Well, way behind on everything, right?
2: On everything.
1: On children, if that's what you wanted to do.
2: Right.
1: Marriage, if that's what you wanted to do. Mm-hmm. Home ownership, if that's what you wanted to do. Any of those things. Career, if that's what you wanted to do.
2: Yeah.
1: Like any of those.
2: Not that I was around, but my dad bought his first home like when he was, I don't know, like 19.
1: Oh, wow. That is young.
2: I was really behind on that, too.
1: How old was I when I bought my first little place? It was in a little town just north of Vancouver, south of Whistler, Squamish.
2: Oh, yeah,
1: Love Squamish. I had a little apartment. You thought your apartment was small. How small was it? I think this thing was like 360 square feet.
2: No!
1: It was tiny.
2: Wow.
1: And it came with a one bedroom.
2: Oh, my gosh. Yeah. It wasn't just one big room. Wow.
1: No, I know. I remember it was under 400 square feet. But I was 25, 26.
2: Oh, well, la-di-da, look at you.
1: Something like that. I don't know. But now that makes me feel old.
2: I was just thinking, like, when you go back and you think about when you had your first home or whatever.
1: That makes me feel old.
2: I bet it does.
1: Dang. Carol, things that make you feel instantly old.
3: When they automatically either grab your arm or grab a chair, so because they think you're so infirm, you can't handle it yourself.
2: Oh my goodness!
1: Who's grabbing your arm?
3: Lots of people. So I don't know. Apparently,
1: I love
3: seem
1: it.
3: Like an infant.
1: I'm so sorry, ma'am. Can I help you through the door? Can I help you to your table? Unhand me. I'm perfectly fine. Oh, that's funny.
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1: Congratulations to John Stamos. He made it to 63 years old
2: today.
1: There
2: is no way Uncle Jesse is 63.
1: He has a five-year-old son. I think his kid's five. Mm-hmm. His wife is, I believe she just turned 40.
2: Wow.
1: So there's, you know, just a mere 23 years difference.
2: Sure. He still looks great. Still has head of hair. Amazing.
1: Do you remember in Big Shot? That was a Disney Plus series. It only ran for two seasons.
2: He was like a basketball coach or something?
1: Because he was a big, high NCAA Div 1 coach.
2: Right.
1: He threw a chair across the court. He was always getting into business, so they suspended him, and he had to go to a prep school in California. All-girl prep school to coach their basketball team, high school. And it followed him and his daughter's relationship. It just messed me up.
2: Of course.
1: That's the one that I couldn't watch with my daughters because I'd have to wear a hoodie because then I'd have to pull my... I just got emotional.
2: That's okay.
1: But knowing that Uncle Jesse is 63, what other things that automatically make you feel old?
2: I find I have those benchmarks where I compare myself to my parents. Mm-hmm. And when I remember them being my age, that kind of freaks me out a little bit.
1: Okay, right.
2: Going to celebrate my sister's 40th birthday in a couple weeks. I remember going to my mother's 40th birthday. You know what I mean?
1: That's wild.
2: I remember my parents being this age. And that's what is so, so wild to me.
1: Yeah, I feel that. Diane, what makes you instantly feel old?
3: As my kids get older.
1: So
3: my daughter is 30, and I'm like, oh my goodness, like she's 30. Like, where did the time go?
1: I feel like my parents
2: are going through that right now because my oldest sister is, she's turning 40 this year. And I think that's really like when my parents stop and think about that, they have a 40-year-old kid. Like, that's tough for them.
1: That is tough. You're absolutely right. And you know what, I say this to my mom, Linda, single mom of six back in Edmonton, who just turned 85.
2: Wow.
3: Oh my goodness.
1: I say that to her as well. I'm like, stop getting so old.
2: Yeah.
1: Because you're making me feel old. I said, lady, you're dragging me down with you. she loves it.
2: I'm sure she does.
1: She absolutely loves it. She adores me. She absolutely adores me. All right, Diane, listen, we think you're awesome, and we hope you have a fantastic day.
3: Thank you so much. I hope you both do, too.
1: Thanks, the best.
2: Thanks, Diane.
1: Okay.
3: Thank you.
1: Take care.
2: Bye.
3: Have a great day. Bye.
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8: Mainly clear this evening and overnight as it falls to a low of 10. Tomorrow, beautiful sunshine and a high of 23. Sunny and 25 on Friday.

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6: Mainly clear this evening and overnight as it falls to a low of 10. Tomorrow, beautiful sunshine and a high of 23. Sunny and 25 on Friday.

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3: Mainly clear this evening and overnight as it falls to a low of 10. Tomorrow, beautiful sunshine and a high of 23. Sunny and 25 on Friday.

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7: A low of 10 overnight under mainly clear sky, then sunny for the day ahead. A high of 23. Another beautiful outlook for tomorrow. More sunshine. Friday's high, 25.

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0: 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I want that bag. What's in the bag this season?
1: A low of 10 overnight under mainly clear sky, then sunny for the day ahead. A high of 23. Another beautiful outlook for tomorrow. More sunshine. Friday's high, 25.

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6: A low of 10 overnight under mainly clear sky, then sunny for the day ahead. A high of 23. Another beautiful outlook for tomorrow. More sunshine. Friday's high, 25.

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5: A low of 10 overnight under mainly clear sky, then sunny for the day ahead. A high of 23. Another beautiful outlook for tomorrow. More sunshine. Friday's high, 25.

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4: A low of 10 overnight under mainly clear sky, then sunny for the day ahead. A high of 23. Another beautiful outlook for tomorrow. More sunshine. Friday's high, 25.

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5: A low of 10 overnight under mainly clear sky, then sunny for the day ahead. A high of 23. Another beautiful outlook for tomorrow. More sunshine. Friday's high, 25.

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7: A low of 10 overnight under mainly clear sky, then sunny for the day ahead. A high of 23. Another beautiful outlook for tomorrow. More sunshine. Friday's high 25.

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1: A low of 10 overnight under mainly clear sky, then sunny for the day ahead. A high of 23. Another beautiful outlook for tomorrow. More sunshine. Friday's high, 25.

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6: A low of 10 overnight under mainly clear sky, then sunny for the day ahead. A high of 23. Another beautiful outlook for tomorrow. More sunshine. Friday's high, 25.

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5: A low of 10 overnight under mainly clear sky, then sunny for the day ahead. A high of 23. Another beautiful outlook for tomorrow. More sunshine. Friday's high, 25.

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1: Let's talk about the messages that your body sends you and what they mean. For example, got the hiccups? Yes, this is the diaphragm's way of saying either, you know what, you're just eating too fast.
0: Oh.
1: Or you've swallowed air.
0: Sometimes the hiccups just come out of the blue, so that's you swallowed air. Yeah?
1: Did you not hear me? Either you're eating too fast.
0: I've never gotten the hiccups from eating.
1: Oh, really? I have sometimes. Vicky does as well. Where if you eat too fast, you know, like you're in a rush or you're on the clock kind of thing. And then, I've had that happen to me.
0: Have you? Okay.
1: Yeah. You're obviously not a fast eater, though.
0: I do eat pretty quickly, but maybe not as fast as you. I guess if we had a race.
1: I'd win. I'd be hiccuping afterwards, but
0: yes,
1: I'd win.
0: That's right.
1: Yawning. If you're tired, stressed, or bored, it's your body way of sending oxygen to the brain. We've heard that before.
0: Mm-hmm.
1: And also cooling off the brain. So you should never stifle a yawn.
0: Okay. Just get your mouth wide open no matter where you are. Any awkward situation when you're in the middle of a meeting, just yawn it out.
1: Speaking at a funeral, you know, you're out there talking about the dearly departed.
0: You got to cool down the brain.
1: Sneezing is a defense mechanism that expels dirt, viruses, pollen, anything else entering your nose it's not supposed to. That's what they say. like a finger?
0: Like a finger.
1: Yeah. Okay, just wanted to check.
0: Yeah. Or a toe. You never know. Hey.
1: I'm judging. I don't want to know what you and Reese do.
0: Hey!
1: Goosebumps?
0: Yes, I get them all the time.
1: This is your body trying to create a layer of insulation to protect you from cold or fear.
0: Yeah, it doesn't work.
1: From cold. I don't understand.
0: Well, because I think before, when we used to be hairier, if you had goosebumps, it would make the hair stand up, so it would keep you warmer.
1: Right.
0: But we're not as hairy, so it doesn't do anything.
1: The caveman days.
0: Right?
1: Yeah.
0: I mean, first of all, hot. Second of all...
1: Fred Flintstone was pretty hot.
0: But, you know, second of all, toasty.
1: Yeah,
0: you
1: but
0: know.
1: No shoes.
0: Mm.
1: Yeah, you're walking on rocks all the time,
0: yeah,
1: stuff like
0: true.
1: That. No shoes. Yeah. Let's not go back to the caveman days.
0: That's the only drawback.
1: That's the only one.
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0: Jim Hicks, it's the pilot from Country 93 521.
1: Being addicted to our phone, that we've talked about it many times because it's a real problem for a lot of people. Sean.
2: Ding, that's correct.
1: I'm on my phone a lot too. And if you want to get rid of it, apparently there's a simple trick. It's going to help you cut down your time. Not get rid of it altogether,
0: okay,
1: but cut down. Are you ready?
0: You're
1: going to write
0: really.
1: This down? What you need to do is choose a goal for how much less time you want to use. So you say, I'm going to use it 30%, and then you will use it 30% less. Like, I'm going to use it 30% less, and then you just do.
0: Okay. All right, I'm willing to say that. I will use it 4% less.
1: Well, apparently, if you choose your own goal,
0: yeah,
1: as opposed to someone saying,
0: oh, yeah,
1: take, you need to use it 14% less. If you choose your own goal, you're more likely to do it. I don't see how, though, because I can answer to me, I don't care. Like, if I'm the boss, I'm like, yeah, well, screw you, boss.
0: That's like, true.
1: I don't care. I don't care if I anger myself later. You know what I mean?
0: Right.
1: I just don't see, for me, I don't think this would work. Because I've thought sometimes about, like, okay, although I have consciously, you know, I'm getting better at keeping my phone away when we're doing stuff with the family and stuff, you know, keeping it away. But I don't think I could be like, okay, well, I'm not going to use it for a certain amount of time and stick with it because I only have to answer to me. And again, I have no respect for myself.
0: And also, you'll keep it a secret from yourself. You won't tell yourself that you went more time on the phone.
1: Yeah, to be honest, I'm pretty spacey. So how am I going to even notice what was going on? I'll just do a report and I'll say I did.
0: On your phone.
1: Yeah, on my phone.
0: Yeah.
1: And then I'll say, yeah, I did. I cut back. And then I will say, oh, good for you to me.
0: But deep down, you'll know the truth. And you'll know what a liar you are to yourself. So, have you no shame?
1: No, I have zero shame.
0: Oh, okay.
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0: your day with Sean and Julia in the morning. 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
1: In the last half hour, we started talking about messages that your body sends you, things like the hiccups or yawning. A couple that we didn't mention was, I don't know if you ever go through this, I seem to have this a lot, when your eyelid twitches.
0: Yes.
1: Oh.
0: It's so weird.
1: It is so weird, and it feels like it's so massive that anybody looking at you will be like, what's wrong with him?
0: Yeah, I know.
1: But it's not even noticeable.
0: You can't even see it.
1: No, but it feels like my eyelid is, like, I have to carry a shopping cart to carry my eyelid. It's that big and that, you know. But it's your body's way of saying that you are too stressed.
0: Oh.
1: Or you've had too much caffeine.
0: Or
1: you're dehydrated.
0: Or
1: all of the above. So the bottom line is, drink a whole lot of non-caffeinated drinks.
0: Okay.
1: And don't think about problems, and you're fine.
0: Perfect.
1: No more eye twitching.
0: Love that.
1: How about wrinkled fingers in the water?

0: from the random fact, that Julia's random fact, by the way. And that's how I thought, you know what? People might have forgotten about it. I'll pass it along to remind them.
1: Thanks so much.
0: Yeah, I can't wait to hear the one today.
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3: A new study says crop and livestock farms are starting to show similar long-term financial performance. Purdue University Center for Commercial Agriculture examines farmland financial data between 2007 and 2025, finding that both crop and livestock farms maintained strong rates of return through changing market conditions and challenging years. Researchers looked at commodity price trends and financial records from beef, dairy, diversified, and crop farms from those years, and the study found that average rates of return ranged from 8.1% to 9.3% across all farm types. And since 2007, crop and livestock prices haven't always moved in the same direction. Specifically, livestock prices lagging from around 2008 to 2010, later outperforming them during several periods. The performance became especially noticeable in recent years, with livestock prices significantly being higher than that of crop prices in 2024 and 2025, and even through the first half of this year. However, despite those price swings, overall farm profitability remained relatively consistent across all sectors. And that's your Food and Ag Report. I'm Phil DeLand.
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0: Shaboozy and Jelly Roll on Country 93. It's 5:53 with sun today and a high of 23. It's 11 now.
1: I think I've mentioned before that my mother-in-law doesn't listen to the station because she doesn't like country and western music. That's what she called it, right?
0: Yeah.
1: So we were over at her house on the week. I'm like, it's not, and I tried to explain, but then
0: yeah,
1: I gave up.
0: Yeah, sometimes there's no point.
1: I don't know what country western is anymore, but whatever. Anyway, so we were over at her house on the weekend, and she was playing her playlist, and I heard Shaboozy come on and a couple other ones. I was like, is this your playlist? And she said, yeah. And I go, these are country songs. And she said, oh, yeah, she went to go see the movie Twisters. And if you remember, Luke Combs' Ain't No Love in Oklahoma was a big song from that soundtrack. And in fact, there's a lot of country singers on that soundtrack. And she loved the soundtrack.
0: Oh.
1: So now she says that she started downloading. She likes Jelly Roll. She likes all Luke Bryan, all these other artists. And she's been downloading them. I'm like, so you understand that's what we play on my station, right? Like, we play that. We play all those songs. She was like, oh, yeah, yeah. When I'm like, it's not country and western. I don't know what that is, but it's not what we play.
0: And then she said, but I just can't listen to it because that woman on in the morning.
1: Yeah, she's obnoxious.
0: Yeah, just
1: true
0: the worst.
1: Facts.
0: But that guy, the guy that that woman is on with, he's very good.
1: And handsome.
0: Yes, that's right.
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4: 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Shopping that does good. I Want That Bag. What's in the bag this season? We'll be right back.

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3: It's 6 o'clock. Good morning. I'm Claire McCormack. Some demolition work was completed to remove a section of the fire-damaged grandstand at Victoria Park in Owen Sound. Owen Sound Ag Society past president Hillary Bredner says workers from Roymar Demolition were on site Tuesday to remove about one-third of the grandstand. Some cleanup work was still going on Wednesday afternoon.
4: We're going to see what we can do, but we also have additional grandstands coming in that we've rented for the fall fair.
3: The 2026 Owen Sound Fall Fair is set to be held September 10th to 12th. Grey Bruce Public Health says it will be taking samples at Port Elgin and Southampton beaches today to see if bacteria levels are still high. The health unit posted the beaches as unsafe yesterday after taking samples earlier this week. Bacteria levels can become elevated after heavy rainfall and runoff or wavy conditions and can increase the risk of getting sick from E. coli. The Summer Folk Music and Crafts Festival is back at Kelso Beach at Nawash Park for the 51st time this weekend. More than 40 artists will perform this year. The unofficial opening of the festival, called Coming Home, is tonight with a lineup of local artists, and it's free to attend. You can also buy tickets on site tonight for the rest of the weekend. Artistic director James Keelahan.
5: The favorite part of the festival for me is the daytime program, where we do what are called workshops or sessions, where we take two or three acts and put them on stage, you know, over an hour and a half, give them a common theme, and let the performers run with it and figure out what they're going to do on stage. And it's always amazing.
3: Saugeen Shores police are reminding drivers to slow down. They say on Tuesday they charged a 38-year-old Saugeen Shores man with stunt driving after allegedly clocking his vehicle on radar going 176 kilometers an hour in an 80 zone on Bruce Road 3. The same day they charged a 52-year-old local man with stunt driving for reportedly doing 135 kilometers on Bruce Road 3. Both drivers' vehicles were impounded for 14 days and their licenses suspended for 30. Details of a tentative trade agreement with the U.S. are coming out in dribs and drabs. Apparently, the Americans have agreed to reduce but not eliminate tariffs on some Canadian products like steel, aluminum, and cars. According to Nova Scotia Premier Tim Houston, the provinces have been asked to return U.S. booze to store shelves. Time now for a check on sports.
6: Good morning. I'm Fanny Giddy with the Morning Sports presented by RE/MAX. Yandy Diaz had a two-run homer in the first inning for Tampa Bay, and the Rays would maintain their lead over the Toronto Blue Jays. 7-6 Tampa was the final, with the Jays now a game back of wildcard position. The rubber match against Tampa Bay runs this afternoon, with Shane Bieber getting the start for Toronto. Canada's Félix Auger-Aliassime was dropped from the Cincinnati Open by American Francis Tiafoe. WNBA make it 12 straight losses for the Toronto Tempo, who fell to Washington 93-82. Toronto's back in action tomorrow against Portland. Toronto FC had a draw with Charlotte 3-3 in Major League Soccer. CF Montreal down Columbus 2-1. West leading Vancouver dropped their match against Houston. The top and bottom teams in the CFL's Eastern Conference face off tonight as the 8-1 Montreal Alouettes take on 0-9 Ottawa. The Houston Texans open week 2 of the NFL preseason against Oakland. The 49ers take on the LA Chargers. And now your local scores.
3: Thanks, Fatty. The Owen Sound Bay Sox host the Bolton Brewers in Game 3 of their North Dufferin League semifinal tonight. Bolton leads the series 2-0, and in ladies' fastball, the Bad News Bears downed Chiefs Point 13-3. That's a look at news and sports. 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
3: Sunny today, a high around 23 degrees, feeling like 26 with the humidity. A mainly clear sky tonight, a low of 9. Sunny and 25 on Friday, feeling more like 27. A chance of showers Saturday, a high of 25. Right now, it is 13 degrees in Tobermory, 10 in Walkerton, and it's 11 degrees in Meaford and Owen Sound. I'm Claire McCormack for all of your latest local stories on demand. 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

608. Good morning. Do you think that you're playing with your cat? Because you might actually be fighting with it. 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
1: I thought we would talk about cats a little bit. And I read a new article about play fighting or just fighting. When you play with your cat, are they playing with you? Or are you guys like in a tumble and you just didn't know?
0: Right.
1: There's a lot of people who do not recognize cat body language, and it can be a problem. Now, I have four cats. I did not mean to have four cats. Okay, it just happened. But anyway, I just want to put that out there. I wasn't like, let me get all the cats. they came to me, and that's what happened. Anyway,
0: with more to come.
1: No. The cat store is closed.
0: Okay.
1: And so my kids will sometimes play with them, and they're not the nicest to my cats sometimes. They're rough with them.
0: Right.
1: And I always say, you know, look at them. If they go to bite you, they don't want to play with you. Or if they're swatting at you, they're done with being pet. Like, walk away, you know? And I don't like them to pick them up and stuff if they don't want to be. There's only one cat that likes to be picked up. The other ones, leave them alone. You know, they're not dolls and stuff. So I'm trying to be more aware of cats. But apparently, this person analyzed all these cat videos, viral cat videos, where the cats were showing signs of distress. They're hissing, they're biting, they're trying to get away. Their ears are back. And they said 93% of the comments on all videos were positive. Like, people being like, oh, that's so cute. That's funny. Like,
0: oh, wow.
1: You know, like, there's something that people just don't get. Like, they can't tell that a cat isn't having a good time. Like, right. You're just really annoying or stressing them out.
0: But I guess people think that they, you know, if you're play fighting,
1: yes.
0: You know, just wrestling with the cat or something like that, you know, that the cat's enjoying it as much as you are.
1: Right.
0: And oftentimes, I'd say probably they're not.
1: No, like sometimes they can if you have like a thing, but you shouldn't use your hand to play with the cat because it's confusing to them. And also it can turn it, they'll scratch you and stuff because if they are actually playing. But you should make it clear that this is playtime. And the moment they just kind of like sit down and they're done.
0: It's over.
1: Yeah, like you know they're done.
0: Right.
1: Stop trying to poke at them. You're just annoying them. I mean, is it fun to annoy animals? Sure. No, it's not.
0: Let me just point out, that's wrong.
1: That is wrong.
0: Yeah,
1: and I do not like to annoy them on purpose. So I'm trying to be a better cat owner.
0: Okay.
1: Spread it out there.
0: And in turn, bring up children who are better cat owners.
1: I'm working on it, but so far,
0: it's an uphill battle.
1: It really is.
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It's 6:20, a beautiful Thursday coming up. Going to be sunny with a high of around 23. Humidex making it feel like 26. 11 is what we're at now at Country 93.

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1: On Tuesday morning, bright and early, we're going to be announcing the winner of the World Tour Contest. Mm-hmm. So someone, whoever's name we say at 710, is going to be the person who's going to have to choose between going to see Megan Maroney in Belfast, Northern Ireland, or Cody Johnson in London, England. Now, if you have not been one of our qualifiers yet, there's still a little bit of time.
0: You still have one more chance to get in by finding our cruiser person.
1: Yes.
0: If you fill out a ballot with them, that's your final chance to get in on this and have a chance to win. But you also have to listen to us, unfortunately for you. You need to listen to us after 7 o'clock on Monday morning to hear your name.
1: And you also have to listen to find out where the cruiser is, because there's regular reports on the air saying, also hey, I'm over here, I'm right here, come and see me, and that kind of thing.
0: Hello! I'm over here. Hello.
1: They don't say where they are. You just have to guess based on the sound.
0: Yeah, she's going to shout really loud.
1: Yeah, that's right. So anyway, the Country 93 World Tour Contest is brought to you by Conway Furniture and Custom Flooring, Stewart's Towing, Zare's Markets Owen Sound, and Royal Homes Wingham. 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
2: It's 6:30. Good morning. I'm Claire McCormack. Some demolition work was completed to remove a section of the fire-damaged grandstand at Victoria Park in Owen Sound. Owen Sound Ag Society past President Hillary Bredner says workers from Roymar Demolition were on site Tuesday to remove about one-third of the grandstand. Some cleanup work was still going on Wednesday afternoon.
3: We're going to see what we can do, but we also have additional grandstands coming in that we've rented for the fall fair.
2: The 2026 Owen Sound Fall Fair is set to be held September 10th to 12th. The Summer Folk Music and Crafts Festival is back at Kelso Beach at Nawash Park for the 51st time this weekend. More than 40 artists will perform this year. The unofficial opening of the festival, called Coming Home, is tonight with a lineup of local artists, and it's free to attend. You can also buy tickets on site tonight for the rest of the weekend. Artistic Director James Keelahan.
4: The favorite part of the festival for me is the daytime program, where we do what are called workshops or sessions, where we take two or three acts and put them on stage, you know, over an hour and a half, give them a common theme, and let the performers run with it and figure out what they're going to do on stage. And it's always amazing.
2: Details of a tentative trade agreement with the U.S. are coming out in dribs and drabs. Apparently, the Americans have agreed to reduce but not eliminate tariffs on some Canadian products like steel, aluminum, and cars. According to Nova Scotia Premier Tim Houston, the provinces have been asked to return U.S. booze to store shelves. Time now for a check on sports.
5: Good morning. I'm Fatty Giddy with the Morning Sports presented by RE/MAX. Yandy Diaz had a two-run homer in the first inning for Tampa Bay, and the Rays would maintain their lead over the Toronto Blue Jays. 7-6 Tampa was the final, with the Jays now a game back of wildcard position. The rubber match against Tampa Bay runs this afternoon, with Shane Bieber getting the start for Toronto. Canada's Felix Auger-Aliassime was dropped from the Cincinnati Open by American Francis Tiafoe. WNBA make it 12 straight losses for the Toronto Tempo, who fell to Washington 93-82. Toronto FC had a draw with Charlotte 3-3 in Major League Soccer. The top and bottom teams in the CFL's Eastern Conference face off tonight as the 8-1 Montreal Alouettes take on 0-9 Ottawa. The Houston Texans open week 2 of the NFL preseason against Oakland. The 49ers take on the LA Chargers. And now your local scores.
2: Thanks, Fatty. The Owen Sound Bay Sox host the Bolton Brewers in Game 3 of their North Dufferin League semifinal tonight. Bolton leads the series 2-0, and in ladies fastball, the Bad News Bears downed Chiefs point 13-3. 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
2: Sunny today, a high around 23 degrees, feeling like 26 with the humidity. A mainly clear sky tonight, a low of 9. Sunny and 25 on Friday, feeling more like 27. A chance of showers Saturday, a high of 25. Right now it's 13 degrees in Lions Head, 10 in Hanover, and it's 11 in Owen Sound. I'm Claire McCormack for all of your latest local stories on demand. 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
1: So I went to Wonderland last week, and we had a good time. We made the most of it from the beginning. We got there when it opened. We stayed till it closed. That was 12 hours of Wonderland enjoyment, and all of our feet were burning, and we wanted to take them off.
0: Right.
1: Yeah, so we were all in pain, but, you know, it was for a good cause, getting the most out of our money.
0: Yeah.
1: Anyway, we all had a good time. Everyone enjoyed themselves. I made sure everyone got to go on everything they wanted to go to. Then came the end. As we're about to leave, what usually happens is my mom comes along with us, and she is obsessed with funnel cakes. I don't know if you've ever had a funnel cake, but it's like fried dough, and then they put ice cream and sometimes strawberries or chocolate, whatever you want. Okay.
0: Yeah.
1: So they are very good, but okay. I've never been, they're huge. They give you this huge plate.
0: Yay.
1: And to me, I prefer like an ice cream sandwich or something, yeah, but whatever.
0: Yeah.
1: Anyway,
0: moving on. Yeah.
1: Every year my mom makes sure that we all get one. Well, one time she got one for each of us. And I was like, she's like, never again. Those things are way too big. But anyway, so we always get one before we leave.
0: Right.
1: And she talks about it too. Oh, can't wait for that funnel cake. So I think you can see where I'm going. As we were getting to the end, there was a massive line because everybody wants to have one before they leave. Which normally, I guess we don't stay right till the end, so we don't have that big of a deal. But there was a line that went forever. And we were like, we can't. Like, our feet are falling off. It's late. You know, we still have to get home all the way back to Owen Sound. It's not going to happen. So I said, as long as everyone's cool with it, I checked. I was like, especially my mom, because she came and that's what she wanted. And she's like, I'm okay. You know, we ate. I'm not even hungry. So I'm like, sweet. So we get back. And then all of a sudden, a little voice, low down, Oscar, what happened to the funnel cake? I'm like, where were you? We had a whole conversation about it. And I'm like, it's not happening. There's a big lineup, but, you know, whatever. And he's like, that was the best part of Canada's Wonderland. Ruined. I'm like, okay. And you think, did he let it go? No. He still brings it up. It was last week, and he still says, you know, it would have been great if we had that funnel cake. Anytime, did you have fun at Canada's Wonderland? Well, didn't have funnel cake. That's it.
0: So he's scarred for life.
1: He's scarred for life.
0: All because you thought waiting in a line was too much in order to make a 7-year-old happy and not scar him for life.
1: Yeah, I didn't entertain him at any other part of the day. Get out of here. You can't make kids happy. They only remember the one thing you didn't do. You could give them the world, you give them the whole production.
0: What you could do is you could drive after work today
1: to
0: Canada's Wonderland, get funnel cake, drive back and give it to them. That's what a loving mom would do.
1: Technically, I could. Will I? Absolutely not.
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3: A new study says crop and livestock farms are starting to show similar long-term financial performance. Purdue University Center for Commercial Agriculture examines farmland financial data between 2007 and 2025, finding that both crop and livestock farms maintained strong rates of return through changing market conditions and challenging years. Researchers looked at commodity price trends and financial records from beef, dairy, diversified, and crop farms from those years, and the study found that average rates of return ranged from 8.1% to 9.3% across all farm types. And since 2007, crop and livestock prices haven't always moved in the same direction. Specifically, livestock prices lagging from around 2008 to 2010, later outperforming them during several periods. The performance became especially noticeable in recent years, with livestock prices significantly being higher than that of crop prices in 2024 and 2025, and even through the first half of this year. However, despite those price swings, overall farm profitability remained relatively consistent across all sectors. And that's your Food and Ag Report. I'm Phil DeLand.
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It's 6:50, sun today, up to about 23. Humidex a little warmer, not a lot, up to about 26. We're at a cool 11 now at Country 93. Wouldn't trade.

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1: If you know somebody celebrating a birthday today or an anniversary, that's all we do, right?
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1: birthdays
0: so.
1: Birthdays and anniversaries?
0: I think we've done a retirement or two.
1: That's true. Okay. Mm-hmm. So anyway, we covered it all there, right?
0: Yeah.
1: So if you know somebody celebrating that today, let us know about it, because coming up at 7:20, so about a half an hour from now, we'll be announcing those birthdays and anniversaries, etc.
0: Mm-hmm.
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0: I don't
1: know.
0: It's the kids.
1: I know.
0: It's like, always talking to the kids.
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3: It's 7 o'clock. Good morning. I'm Claire McCormack. A section of the fire-damaged grandstand at Victoria Park in Owen Sound has been demolished. Owen Sound Ag Society past President Hillary Bredner says workers from Roymar Demolition were on site Tuesday to remove about one-third of the grandstand. Some cleanup work was still going on Wednesday afternoon.
4: We're going to see what we can do, but we also have additional grandstands coming in that we've rented for the fall fair.
3: The 2026 Owen Sound Fall Fair is set to be held September 10th to 12th. Grey Bruce Public Health says it will be taking samples at Port Elgin and Southampton beaches today to see if bacteria levels are still high. The health unit posted the beaches as unsafe yesterday after taking samples earlier this week. Bacteria levels can become elevated after heavy rainfall and runoff or wavy conditions and can increase the risk of getting sick from E. coli. The Summer Folk Music and Crafts Festival is back at Kelso Beach at Nawash Park for the 51st time this weekend. More than 40 artists will perform this year. The unofficial opening of the festival, called Coming Home, is tonight with a lineup of local artists, and it's free to attend. You can also buy tickets on site tonight for the rest of the weekend. Artistic Director James Keelahan.
5: The favorite part of the festival for me is the daytime program, where we do what are called workshops or sessions, where we take two or three acts and put them on stage, you know, over an hour and a half, give them a common theme, and let the performers run with it and figure out what they're going to do on stage. And it's always amazing.
3: Saugeen Shores police are reminding drivers to slow down. They say on Tuesday they charged a 38-year-old Saugeen Shores man with stunt driving after allegedly clocking his vehicle on radar going 176 kilometers an hour in an 80 zone on Bruce Road 3. The same day they charged a 52-year-old local man with stunt driving for reportedly doing 135 kilometers on Bruce Road 3. Both drivers' vehicles were impounded for 14 days and their licenses suspended for 30. Details of a tentative trade agreement with the U.S. are coming out in dribs and drabs. Apparently, the Americans have agreed to reduce but not eliminate tariffs on some Canadian products like steel, aluminum, and cars. According to Nova Scotia Premier Tim Houston, the provinces have been asked to return U.S. booze to store shelves. Time now for a check on sports.
6: Good morning. I'm Fanny Giddy with the Morning Sports presented by RE/MAX. Yandy Diaz had a two-run homer in the first inning for Tampa Bay, and the Rays would maintain their lead over the Toronto Blue Jays. 7-6 Tampa was the final, with the Jays now a game back of wildcard position. The rubber match against Tampa Bay runs this afternoon, with Shane Bieber getting the start for Toronto. Canada's Félix Auger-Aliassime was dropped from the Cincinnati Open by American Francis Tiafoe. WNBA make it 12 straight losses for the Toronto Tempo, who fell to Washington 93-82. Toronto's back in action tomorrow against Portland. Toronto FC had a draw with Charlotte 3-3 in Major League Soccer. CF Montreal down Columbus 2-1. West leading Vancouver dropped their match against Houston. The top and bottom teams in the CFL's Eastern Conference face off tonight as the 8-1 Montreal Alouettes take on 0-9 Ottawa. The Houston Texans open week 2 of the NFL preseason against Oakland. The 49ers take on the LA Chargers. And now your local scores.
3: Thanks, Fatty. The Owen Sound Bay Sox host the Bolton Brewers in Game 3 of their North Dufferin League semifinal tonight. Bolton leads the series 2-0, and in ladies' fastball, the Bad News Bears downed Chiefs point 13-3. That's a look at news and sports. 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
3: Sunny today, a high around 23 degrees, feeling like 26 with the humidity. A mainly clear sky tonight, a low of 9. Sunny and 25 on Friday, feeling more like 27. A chance of showers Saturday, a high of 25. Right now, it is 13 degrees in Tobermory, 10 in Walkerton, and it's 11 degrees in Meaford and Owen Sound. I'm Claire McCormack for all of your latest local stories on demand. 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

0: 93. It's 7:13. Good morning with Sean and Julia.
1: So people in new relationships were surveyed to find out if there are some things that people do sometimes in new relationships that some people might consider to be cheating. Others might consider it to be, well, you're still kind of dating.
0: Uh-oh.
1: What's the story?
0: Okay.
1: So I'm going to give you some examples of things.
0: Yeah.
1: In a new relationship.
0: Okay.
1: And you have to tell me if you think they're cheating. For example, maintaining a dating app profile just because. You've had one for a while.
0: Sure.
1: Now you've found somebody.
0: Uh-huh.
1: Is it okay to leave it up? Because they say, you know, you're just leaving it up just to keep options open.
0: Well, if that's the agreement, then sure. If that's not the agreement, then no. If you've had a little chit-chat and you're like, do you want to be my girlfriend? Do you want to be my boyfriend? If you have that conversation, the dating app goes away, I would think.
1: All right.
0: What do you think?
1: I think, yes. It's both parties have to know. And if one of the parties is not okay, then a decision has to be made.
0: Yes. Exactly.
1: How about keeping somebody in your phone under a fake name?
0: And this is like an ex or somebody? Or just
1: could,
0: a person?
1: Could be
0: you
1: anybody.
0: You don't know.
1: Yeah.
0: I don't really like that.
1: No, I think that's...
0: But like, I don't,
1: that,
0: like,
1: that,
0: I mean...
1: That seems like cheating to me.
0: Yeah, like, why are they in there under a fake name?
1: Unless they're in witness protection, they shouldn't be. That doesn't make any sense.
0: There's no need, yeah.
1: Deleting all of your messages and all your conversations with everybody on any form of social media so that your partner doesn't see them. Is that wrong? Is that wrong?
0: No, I think that's fine.
1: I mean, some people like a clean phone.
0: Sure.
1: They don't like to have anything on there that's clutter.
0: Okay.
1: And so they might delete every single message that they've ever had Messenger, you know.
0: If they always keep their, like, Messenger clean and their text clean,
1: yeah.
0: Then yes. But if all there's just for one person, it suddenly got clean. No, thank you.
1: I don't know what you're trying to say. All right, let's do one more. Keeping in touch with an ex.
0: Yeah.
1: There's two versions of that.
0: Okay, let's hear it.
1: One, telling your partner. The other one, not telling your partner.
0: Yes.
1: Let me do a little mind reading here. I'm good at this. Let me think what Julia will say. Keeping in touch with your ex without telling your partner, that's wrong.
0: Mm.
1: Keeping in touch with your ex, if your partner knows, that's fine.
0: Yes. Oh, sounds like somebody just got a text.
1: Yeah.
0: Whose name is that? I don't know. Steve.
1: It's a fake name anyway.
0: Yeah, it doesn't matter.
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0: Taylor Swift on Country 93. 722 with Sean and Julia. Going to be nice and sunny today. A high of 23, feeling a bit warmer with the Humidex up to 26. Starting off kind of cold. It's just 11 right now.
1: Let's get to Country 93 birthdays and anniversaries. 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Port Elgin, opening August the 29th. Hey, that's coming up.
0: Soon.
1: Yeah. Growing family traditions.
0: All right, celebrity birthdays now. We got kind of a theme today. Uh-oh. It's like a superhero theme. Okay. That's maybe a giveaway now. I shouldn't have said that.
1: That's a good clue. Thank you.
0: Good clue. All right. This guy was the second Spider-Man of the more recent Spider-Man movies. So not the first one.
1: Tobey Maguire.
0: Correct. Not the current one. Tom Holland.
1: Yes.
0: But the guy in the middle.
1: Andrew Garfield.
0: That's correct.
1: Okay.
0: He is 43 today.
1: Okay.
0: This guy is a superhero in the weather world, as he has been the weatherman for the Today Show for about 4,000 years now.
1: Al Roker,
0: yeah. He's 72 today.
1: Oh, wow.
0: Still,
1: and he doesn't look a day over 80 when I see him.
0: He's always, here's what it looks like in your neck of the woods every time. Can you tell I watched a lot of the Today Show for some reason?
1: And
0: for
1: they
0: a
1: never
0: while?
1: Said Owen Sound.
0: No. He's never here.
1: No.
0: Finally, she's been in a lot of movies, but she was also Lois Lane in the three current Superman movies. She was also Giselle in Enchanted. She played Amelia Earhart in The Night at the Museum, Battle of the Smithsonian movie.
1: I'll pull a Julia. First letter?
0: A.
1: A what?
0: Next letter? The rest of her name. M.
1: M. M. M. M. M. M.
0: Wow.
1: Oh, is that, what's her name with the red hair?
0: That's what I'm looking for, her name.
1: Yeah. What's the first letter of the last name?
0: A.
1: Amy Adams.
0: Oh, my goodness. That hurt. Did that hurt everybody? No, it hurt me.
1: It just took a little while for me to think of it.
0: Anyway.
1: My brain is exhausted now.
0: I know. Why don't you go have a snack? That's the Country 93 birthdays.
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3: It's 7:30. Good morning. I'm Claire McCormack. A section of the fire-damaged grandstand at Victoria Park in Owen Sound has been demolished. Owen Sound Ag Society past President Hillary Bredner says workers from Roymar Demolition were on site Tuesday to remove about one-third of the grandstand. Some cleanup work was still going on Wednesday afternoon.
4: We're going to see what we can do, but we also have additional grandstands coming in that we've rented for the fall fair.
3: The 2026 Owen Sound Fall Fair is set to be held September 10th to 12th. The Summer Folk Music and Crafts Festival is back at Kelso Beach at Nawash Park for the 51st time this weekend. More than 40 artists will perform this year. The unofficial opening of the festival, called Coming Home, is tonight with a lineup of local artists, and it's free to attend. You can also buy tickets on site tonight for the rest of the weekend. Artistic Director James Keelahan.
5: The favorite part of the festival for me is the daytime program, where we do what are called workshops or sessions, where we take two or three acts and put them on stage, you know, over an hour and a half, give them a common theme, and let the performers run with it and figure out what they're going to do on stage. And it's always amazing.
3: Details of a tentative trade agreement with the U.S. are coming out in dribs and drabs. Apparently, the Americans have agreed to reduce but not eliminate tariffs on some Canadian products like steel, aluminum, and cars. According to Nova Scotia Premier Tim Houston, the provinces have been asked to return U.S. booze to store shelves. Time now for a check on sports.
6: Good morning. I'm Fanny Giddy with the morning sports presented by RE/MAX. Yandy Diaz had a two-run homer in the first inning for Tampa Bay, and the Rays would maintain their lead over the Toronto Blue Jays. 7-6 Tampa was the final, with the Jays now a game back of wildcard position. The rubber match against Tampa Bay runs this afternoon, with Shane Bieber getting the start for Toronto. Canada's Felix Auger-Aliassime was dropped from the Cincinnati Open by American Francis Tiafoe. WNBA make it 12 straight losses for the Toronto Tempo, who fell to Washington 93-82. Toronto FC had a draw with Charlotte 3-3 in Major League Soccer. The top and bottom teams in the CFL's Eastern Conference face off tonight as the 8-1 Montreal Alouettes take on 0-9 Ottawa. The Houston Texans open week two of the NFL preseason against Oakland. The 49ers take on the LA Chargers. And now your local scores.
3: Thanks, Fatty. The Owen Sound Bay Sox host the Bolton Brewers in Game 3 of their North Dufferin League semifinal tonight. Bolton leads the series 2-0, and in ladies' fastball, the Bad News Bears downed Chiefs point 13-3. 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
3: Sunny today, a high around 23 degrees, feeling like 26 with the humidity. A mainly clear sky tonight, a low of 9. Sunny and 25 on Friday, feeling more like 27. A chance of showers Saturday, a high of 25. Right now it's 13 degrees in Lions Head, 10 in Hanover, and it's 11 in Owen Sound. I'm Claire McCormack for all of your latest local stories on demand. 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
1: This hour of the morning show is brought to you by Leon's Owen Sound. 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

0: She's country. Jason Aldean, Country 93. It's 7:41 with Sean and Julia.
1: Survey was done of people in new relationships talking about specific actions and should these count as cheating. We were talking about this in the last half hour. Yeah. There's some that we didn't mention. For example, secretly meeting someone one-on-one. Now, it's not necessarily for the purpose of maybe, you know, meeting up with them for nefarious reasons, but just
0: rendezvous.
1: But maybe just getting together, but you just don't tell your significant other. Cheating or not?
0: Is it purposely a secret? I guess it says secretly.
1: Yeah, yeah.
0: So yeah, that's weird. Why were you doing that? Like, why are you hiding something?
1: Yeah, that's what I kind of think. If you're hiding something, then there's something going on that you don't want the other person to know
0: about.
1: Yeah,
0: whether you're cheating or you're doing something else, you're doing something that's sneaky because you're purposely not telling them. Don't do that. That's not nice.
1: No, that's not nice. how about having a secret friendship that your partner doesn't know about?
0: What's with all the secrets?
1: I know.
0: Secrets.
1: Yeah.
0: Again, if it was just a friendship and it just never came up, but if it's purposely a secret, don't do that.
1: Yeah.
0: That's weird.
1: Let's do one more. Talking with one specific person late into the night.
0: Are we talking like a potential romantic person, I guess?
1: I think we're talking about any. Could be a friend, could be anybody, not a family member, but somebody else. And I guess you would not really advertising it to your partner. Maybe they've gone to bed and you're up late talking to this person.
0: See,
1: that does seem kind of, to me, kind of, like you're kind of, what are you doing?
0: I don't know, but some people have friends and they just talk. Like, when I used to talk on the phone, I don't anymore, but I would talk for like 2 hours. My sister and I would talk for 2 hours.
1: Right.
0: And so if it was like a friend, like I consider her a friend, not just a sister, but if she was like a friend, would that be bad if I talked to her for 2 hours into the night? Like Reese would be like, see you later and go to bed.
1: Right. And I would be the same way.
0: You're right.
1: You know, oh, it's 6:30. I'm going to bed. Yeah. You can talk until.
0: You so late.
1: Yeah.
0: 6:30 p.m.
1: I know. What are you doing? It's crazy. Other people are up at this time? Yeah, that would be a little weird.
0: Yeah.
1: Anyway, now we know. You know, I just want to do one more.
0: Okay.
1: I'll just do one more. Keeping an ongoing text conversation that's a little bit flirty at times. Keeping that ongoing with somebody.
0: Mm.
1: And you're not hiding it from the other person, but you're not advertising it.
0: Right. I think flirting can be harmless.
1: Okay.
0: As long as your intentions are good, but the other person also understands. Because some people just are flirty.
1: Right.
0: Okay. And it doesn't mean anything. It's just a way to communicate. And I don't think that's the worst. You don't agree.
1: I don't agree.
0: So in your face.
1: I know. I think it's wrong, and I think it's flirty, and I just, we'll agree to disagree.
0: Okay.
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3: A new study says crop and livestock farms are starting to show similar long-term financial performance. Purdue University Center for Commercial Agriculture examines farmland financial data between 2007 and 2025, finding that both crop and livestock farms maintained strong rates of return through changing market conditions and challenging years. Researchers looked at commodity price trends and financial records from beef, dairy, diversified, and crop farms from those years, and the study found that average rates of return ranged from 8.1% to 9.3% across all farm types. And since 2007, crop and livestock prices haven't always moved in the same direction. Specifically, livestock prices lagging from around 2008 to 2010, later outperforming them during several periods. The performance became especially noticeable in recent years, with livestock prices significantly being higher than that of crop prices in 2024 and 2025, and even through the first half of this year. However, despite those price swings, overall farm profitability remained relatively consistent across all sectors. And that's your Food and Ag Report. I'm Phil DeLand.
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0: It's 7:51 with lots of sunshine. We're getting up to 23, feeling like 26.
1: A few days before he turned 80, he was sitting out back in a rocker. He said, "What you been up to lately?"

0: Jordan Davis and Luke Bryan from Country 93. It's 7:54.
1: It's almost time for the 38th annual McDonald's Owen Sound Salmon Spectacular. It appears, and you're like, what, already? But then it's so much
0: fun. Is that what people say? What, already?
1: What, already? I mean, I know the Fisher people are extra excited because, you know, you can win a lot of money.
0: Yeah.
1: I don't fish, but I still have a good time at the Salmon Spectacular, and that's what I like about it. Because there's lots to do for everybody.
0: Yeah, even if you're not a fisher person.
1: Yes, if you're not into fishing, there's still lots of great fun for the whole family to do under the big tent. So they're going to have 3 fish fries this year. So if you like the fish, it's also a good thing.
0: There you go.
1: Mm-hmm. Lots of stuff going on, and it starts August 28th going through until September 6th. Details at SydenhamSportsman.com.

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3: It's 8 o'clock. Good morning. I'm Claire McCormack. A section of the fire-damaged grandstand at Victoria Park in Owen Sound has been demolished. Owen Sound Ag Society past President Hillary Bredner says workers from Roymar Demolition were on site Tuesday to remove about one-third of the grandstand. Some cleanup work was still going on Wednesday afternoon.
4: We're going to see what we can do, but we also have additional grandstands coming in that we've rented for the fall fair.
3: The 2026 Owen Sound Fall Fair is set to be held September 10th to 12th. Grey Bruce Public Health says it will be taking samples at Port Elgin and Southampton beaches today to see if bacteria levels are still high. The health unit posted the beaches as unsafe yesterday after taking samples earlier this week. Bacteria levels can become elevated after heavy rainfall and runoff or wavy conditions and can increase the risk of getting sick from E. coli. The Summer Folk Music and Crafts Festival is back at Kelso Beach at Nawash Park for the 51st time this weekend. More than 40 artists will perform this year. The unofficial opening of the festival, called Coming Home, is tonight with a lineup of local artists, and it's free to attend. You can also buy tickets on site tonight for the rest of the weekend. Artistic Director James Keelahan.
5: The favorite part of the festival for me is the daytime program, where we do what are called workshops or sessions, where we take two or three acts and put them on stage, you know, over an hour and a half, give them a common theme, and let the performers run with it and figure out what they're going to do on stage. And it's always amazing.
3: Saugeen Shores police are reminding drivers to slow down. They say on Tuesday they charged a 38-year-old Saugeen Shores man with stunt driving after allegedly clocking his vehicle on radar going 176 kilometers an hour in an 80 zone on Bruce Road 3. The same day they charged a 52-year-old local man with stunt driving for reportedly doing 135 kilometers on Bruce Road 3. Both drivers' vehicles were impounded for 14 days and their licenses suspended for 30. Details of a tentative trade agreement with the U.S. are coming out in dribs and drabs. Apparently, the Americans have agreed to reduce but not eliminate tariffs on some Canadian products like steel, aluminum, and cars. According to Nova Scotia Premier Tim Houston, the provinces have been asked to return U.S. booze to store shelves. Time now for a check on sports.
6: Good morning. I'm Fadi Gidi with the Morning Sports presented by RE/MAX. Yandy Diaz had a two-run homer in the first inning for Tampa Bay, and the Rays would maintain their lead over the Toronto Blue Jays. 7-6 Tampa was the final, with the Jays now a game back of wildcard position. The rubber match against Tampa Bay runs this afternoon, with Shane Bieber getting the start for Toronto. Canada's Felix Auger-Aliassime was dropped from the Cincinnati Open by American Francis Tiafoe. WNBA make it 12 straight losses for the Toronto Tempo, who fell to Washington 93-82. Toronto's back in action tomorrow against Portland. Toronto FC had a draw with Charlotte 3-3 in Major League Soccer. CF Montreal down Columbus 2-1. West leading Vancouver dropped their match against Houston. The top and bottom teams in the CFL's Eastern Conference face off tonight as the 8-1 Montreal Alouettes take on 0-9 Ottawa. The Houston Texans open week 2 of the NFL preseason against Oakland. The 49ers take on the LA Chargers. And now your local scores.
3: Thanks, Fatty. The Owen Sound Bay Sox host the Bolton Brewers in Game 3 of their North Dufferin League semifinal tonight. Bolton leads the series 2-0, and in ladies' fastball, the Bad News Bears downed Chiefs point 13-3. That's a look at news and sports. You can find more posted on the RE/MAX Grey Bruce Realty Sports page at bayshorebroadcasting.ca. 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
3: Sunny today, a high around 23 degrees, feeling like 26 with the humidity. A mainly clear sky tonight, a low of 9. Sunny and 25 on Friday, feeling more like 27. A chance of showers Saturday, a high of 25. Right now, it is 13 degrees in Tobermory, 10 in Walkerton, and it's 11 degrees in Meaford and Owen Sound. I'm Claire McCormack for all of your latest local stories on demand. 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
1: The 38th annual McDonald's Owen Sound Salmon Spectacular gets underway next week, August 28th to September 6th. 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
0: We've got a pair of elusive fish fry tickets.
1: Yes.
0: They go fast.
1: A hot ticket.
0: Hot tickets. So we've got a pair that you can use for any of the three fish fries. And we're going to take it to the Elgin Jewelers text line as we've been doing all week. This time, we want you to send an emoji of a bag of cash because that's what you can win if you're good at fishing.
1: Yes.
0: I will not do that. But you can.
1: Yes.
0: So a big bag of cash is what we're looking for. Send that emoji to 519-372-9393 in order to win those fish fry tickets.
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We've got sunshine today as we get up to about 23, feeling like 26. It's just taking a while. It's 11 now. 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
2: If you have a nonstick pan and a pet bird in your home, you're one overheated skillet away from your bird dropping.
0: Oh. All right, thanks for sharing that. Let's move on. No,
2: it's Teflon. Can releases toxic particles and acidic gases, and you can't smell it. So even if the bird isn't in the room with you, it spreads throughout the home, and if it gets overheated, it can trigger the release of these toxins, and birds cannot handle it. We could get a sore throat, but the bird gets sore everything. Well, and then it's not feeling any pain anymore.
0: It's gone to bird heaven.
2: To a farm.
0: Yes, it's gone to live in a farm.
2: To live at a bird farm.
0: Yeah, that's right.
2: It's flying around, having the time of its life. So
0: that's a downer.
2: If you do have a pet bird, just make sure you get rid of all your Teflon. That's all.
0: Yeah.
2: Then that's fine.
0: If you don't, you're going to get rid of your pet bird.
2: It's the worst. Okay. I didn't say it.
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2: It's 8:30. Good morning, I'm Claire McCormack. A section of the fire-damaged grandstand at Victoria Park in Owen Sound has been demolished. Owen Sound Ag Society past President Hillary Bredner says workers from Roymar Demolition were on site Tuesday to remove about one-third of the grandstand. Some cleanup work was still going on Wednesday afternoon.
3: We're going to see what we can do, but we also have additional grandstands coming in that we've rented for the fall fair.
2: The 2026 Owen Sound Fall Fair is set to be held September 10th to 12th. The Summer Folk Music and Crafts Festival is back at Kelso Beach at Nawash Park for the 51st time this weekend. More than 40 artists will perform this year. The unofficial opening of the festival, called Coming Home, is tonight with a lineup of local artists, and it's free to attend. You can also buy tickets on site tonight for the rest of the weekend. Artistic Director James Keelahan.
4: The favorite part of the festival for me is the daytime program, where we do what are called workshops or sessions, where we take two or three acts and put them on stage, you know, over an hour and a half, give them a common theme, and let the performers run with it and figure out what they're going to do on stage. And it's always amazing.
2: Details of a tentative trade agreement with the U.S. are coming out in dribs and drabs. Apparently, the Americans have agreed to reduce but not eliminate tariffs on some Canadian products like steel, aluminum, and cars. According to Nova Scotia Premier Tim Houston, the provinces have been asked to return U.S. booze to store shelves. Time now for a check on sports.
5: Good morning. I'm Fatty Giddy with the Morning Sports presented by RE/MAX. Yandy Diaz had a two-run homer in the first inning for Tampa Bay, and the Rays would maintain their lead over the Toronto Blue Jays. 7-6 Tampa was the final, with the Jays now a game back of wildcard position. The rubber match against Tampa Bay runs this afternoon, with Shane Bieber getting the start for Toronto. Canada's Felix Auger-Aliassime was dropped from the Cincinnati Open by American Francis Tiafoe. WNBA make it 12 straight losses for the Toronto Tempo, who fell to Washington 93-82. Toronto FC had a draw with Charlotte 3-3 in Major League Soccer. The top and bottom teams in the CFL's Eastern Conference face off tonight as the 8-1 Montreal Alouettes take on 0-9 Ottawa. The Houston Texans open week 2 of the NFL preseason against Oakland. The 49ers take on the LA Chargers. And now your local scores.
2: Thanks, Fatty. The Owen Sound Bay Sox host the Bolton Brewers in Game 3 of their North Dufferin League semifinal tonight. Bolton leads the series 2-0, and in ladies fastball, the Bad News Bears downed Chiefs point 13-3. 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
1: Country 93 weather.
2: Sunny today, a high around 23 degrees, feeling like 26 with the humidity. A mainly clear sky tonight, a low of 9. Sunny and 25 on Friday, feeling more like 27. A chance of showers Saturday, a high of 25. Right now it's 13 degrees in Lion's Head, 10 in Hanover, and it's 11 in Owen Sound. I'm Claire McCormack for all of your latest local stories on demand. 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

0: 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It's 8:40.
1: So the school year is starting up shortly, and it is a little bit tense for parents right now, me included, because they've made an announcement that some bus service may not be available for all students, they say, at the start of the school year in September. And this notice came out. If you're a parent, you've already seen it, I'm sure. It came out on Monday night. And I was just kind of hoping that, by, the end of the week, they'll have something sorted. No.
0: It's Thursday. Yeah.
1: It's Thursday. Still nothing. School starts in 2 weeks.
0: Ooh, nail biter.
1: Kind of feel like they should have had this conversation earlier. What was happening is that the school board and both public and Catholic, nobody's getting out of this, and shared school services have been working to renew a contract with the bus companies and the bus company, and they haven't found one that involves, like, it's a price thing.
0: Right.
1: So this is going to be very difficult for some families to get their kids to school. I think a lot of us have, like, kids in different schools, and somehow you've got to maneuver and get them all there. And, some of us don't live close enough that they can walk. So, yikes.
0: And traffic would be horrendous because already around schools quite often in the morning and afternoon.
1: The pickup here in Owen and the drop-off anyway, is a nightmare.
0: Yes. So and you can imagine if everybody's doing it.
1: If everybody has to do it,
0: yes.
1: It's going to be insane.
0: Yeah.
1: Insane. So I'm really hoping they're going to come to an agreement next week.
0: I'm sure you're not the only one.
1: I know. I think we're all hoping for that. If not, I guess we all have to figure it out. I mean, I would hope that they would have even maybe, which this isn't ideal, but having like a remote thing that you could do from home if you can't get your kid to school. But then you also, if your kid is young, you have to stay home with them. So it's not fun. None of it's fun.
0: It'll be an interesting couple of weeks.
1: Yes, it will. Yeah. Fingers crossed.

0: Mercier.
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0: Nicklaus honky tonking about on Country 93. It's 8:48 with Sean and Julia. Lots of sunshine today, even though I don't see any sun right now and just clouds. But I've heard there's going to be sunshine. Again, don't shoot the messenger.
1: That's right.
0: High of 23, feeling like 26 with the humidex. Tomorrow, more sunshine. High of 25, feeling like 27. It is a balmy 13 right now.

0: What about that? So you don't get twitches.
1: Stop the twitching. Yeah. Make that happen. Let's start a campaign. All right. I talked about how my 7-year-old missed out on the best day of his life because we didn't have funnel cake at Wonderland, and someone called in and said they have some in Sauble Beach. And not only do they have it, they have small versions too, so you can get like your own. And she said it's delicious. So
0: road trip at 9?
1: That's where we're going.
0: Okay.
1: Obviously.
0: Good. Final thought. Next.
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sunny today, a high around 23 degrees, feeling like 26 with the humidity. A mainly clear sky tonight, a low of 9. Sunny and 25 on Friday, feeling more like 27. A chance of showers Saturday, a high of 25.

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sunny today, a high around 23 degrees, feeling like 26 with the humidity. A mainly clear sky tonight, a low of 9. Sunny and 25 on Friday, feeling more like 27. A chance of showers Saturday, a high of 25.

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Sunny today, a high around 23 degrees, feeling like 26 with the humidity. A mainly clear sky tonight, a low of 9. Sunny and 25 on Friday, feeling more like 27. A chance of showers Saturday, a high of 25.

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11: Sunny today, a high around 23 degrees, feeling like 26 with the humidity. A mainly clear sky tonight, a low of 9. Sunny and 25 on Friday, feeling more like 27. A chance of showers Saturday, a high of 25.

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0: Morgan Wallen and Don't We from Country 93, today's best country. And Rick Ringer here for a beautiful Thursday. Another gorgeous day, just about perfect, I'd say. And more of the same tomorrow before a pretty wet weekend, as you'll hear in the forecast coming up in just a little bit. Don't forget about the Country 93 World Tour Contest, because time is winding down. We are, in fact, doing the draw next Tuesday, this coming Tuesday, to find out if you win a trip to see Megan Maroney in Belfast, Northern Ireland, or Cody Johnson in London, England. 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
1: Megan Maroney from Country 93 with Sean and Julia in the morning. 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We've got your forecast coming up. 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And it's going to be a beautiful night tonight, and unfortunately, that's about the best weather we're going to have for summer folk this weekend, as you'll hear in the forecast coming up.
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9: Sunny today, a high around 23 degrees, feeling like 26 with the humidity. A mainly clear sky tonight, a low of 9. Sunny and 25 on Friday, feeling more like 27. A chance of showers Saturday, a high of 25.

0: Country 93, today's best country, 4x4 by you and Lainey Wilson. With the latest from John Party coming up yet before the noon news. Now, when you make a purchase, do you ask for a paper receipt? Most of the time not, right? Because you've probably checked your online banking and you know what it's all about. Unless you want to do a thorough check of the price on the items that were checked through. But a Walmart customer said a $450 grocery run came with an unexpected delay because she did use a digital receipt instead of a paper one. You know how they always have a person at the Walmart kind of checking, maybe checking your receipts, like they do at Costco as well and whatnot. The woman and her husband spent over $450 on groceries, scanned and bagged everything at self-checkout. Wow, that would have taken a while. And selected the option to have their receipt sent to her phone. Now, as they headed toward the exit, she says an employee asked to see a receipt, a paper one. And when the shopper explained that it was stored digitally on her phone, she claims the employee questioned why she hadn't requested a printed copy. The situation reportedly escalated to a manager who ultimately reviewed the digital receipt and allowed the couple to leave with their groceries and hopefully gave the other employee a good talking to.
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6: Sunshine today with a high of 23, then clear sky tonight and a low of 9. Tomorrow, sunny and 25, and clouding over on Saturday, likely some showers and a high of 22.

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1: John Party from Country 93, the home of Sean and Julia in the morning, and with news, sports, and weather coming up at 12 noon. And then it's time for a Throwback Thursday, a few country classics for you, starting off with the guy they call the Man in Black. 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
2: Good afternoon. It's 12 o'clock. I'm Matt Hermes. Provincial police say a fifth person has been arrested and charged in relation to a drug and stolen property investigation in Bruce County. The OPP Tactics and Rescue Unit was called in when police raided a home on Concession 4 in Aaron Eldersley last month. Grey Bruce OPP say illegal narcotics, stolen vehicles, and a firearm were seized. Four people were arrested and charged. Now the OPP say a 25-year-old Aaron Eldersley man also faces drug and weapon offenses. Kidney treatment in Grey Bruce is more accessible than ever thanks to a new at-home treatment training program. The region's largest hospital network, Bright Shores Health System, has brought hemodialysis training to Grey Bruce through a partnership with London Health Sciences Center. Patients eligible for home hemodialysis previously had to travel to London to complete training, but can now do it at the Owen Sound Hospital. The Owen Sound Little Theater has named St. Mary's High School graduate Gregory Nienhuis as this year's David Leslie Award winner. Spencer Byers has more.
3: Created in 2011, the David Leslie Award is presented to a graduating student pursuing post-secondary education in theater arts, providing financial assistance to support their continued studies. David Leslie was a loyal mainstay of Owen Sound Little Theater for many years, contributing to many productions, including Oliver, I Never Sang for My Father, and The Running Stumbles and Bethune. Nienhuis, a graduate of St. Mary's High School, was a part of performances like Puffs, The Sound of Music, and Arrivals and Departures held by the school. Nienhuis plans to pursue a Bachelor of Arts in Theater Studies at the University of Guelph this fall, where he will continue to develop his skills and contribute to the future of Canadian theater. Spencer Byers, Owen Sound.
2: Grey Bruce Public Health says it will be taking water samples today at Port Elgin and Southampton beaches to see if bacteria levels are still high. The health unit posted the beaches as unsafe for swimming yesterday. Summer Folk Music and Crafts Festival is back at Kelso Beach at Nawash Park for the 51st time this weekend. More than 40 artists will perform, and the unofficial opening is tonight, with a lineup of local artists hitting the stage in a free-to-attend kickoff. James Keelahan is Summer Folk's artistic director.
4: The favorite part of the festival for me is the daytime program, where we do what are called workshops or sessions, where we take two or three acts and put them on stage, you know, over an hour and a half, give them a common theme and let the performers run with it and figure out what they're going to do on stage. And it's always amazing.
2: And in national news, Canada-U.S. Trade Minister Dominic LeBlanc has returned to Washington as officials from both countries work to finalize a new trade deal. Some details have started to emerge about the tentative agreement. Prime Minister Mark Carney asked the provinces to return American alcohol to store shelves. Sources say U.S. tariffs on Canadian steel and aluminum will also be lowered in the pending new trade agreement. In sports, Shane Bieber gets the start as the Blue Jays and Tampa Bay Rays play the rubber match of a three-game series at the Trop this afternoon. Tomorrow, the Jays are off to New York to open a three-game series against the Yankees. In local ball, Owen Sound Bay Sox play a must-win game in their North Dufferin League semifinal against Bolton Brewers tonight. It's an 8:30 start at Tom Williams Park. Bolton leads the series 2-0. CFL, the winless Ottawa Red Blacks visit Montreal Alouettes. There's two NFL preseason games as well tonight, and three games in the WNBA. Toronto Tempo return to action tomorrow after suffering their 12th straight loss. You can always find more sports on the RE/MAX Grey Bruce Realty Sports page. 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
2: Sunshine today with a high of 23, then clear sky tonight and a low of 9. Tomorrow, sunny and 25. And clouding over on Saturday, likely some showers and a high of 22. Right now, it's 20 in Owen Sound's River District. I'm Matt Hermes for all of your latest local stories. 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
5: Starting off with a song recorded live at San Quentin Prison. And written by Shel Silverstein, a multi-talented artist and writer and children's book author. And it also became the biggest pop hit of Johnny Cash's career.
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7: Well, my daddy left home when I was 3, and he didn't leave much to Ma and me. Just this old guitar and an empty bottle of booze. Now, I don't blame him because he run and hid, but the meanest thing that he ever did was before he left, he went and named me Sue. Well, he must have thought that it was quite a joke, and it got a lot of laughs from lots of folks. Seems I had to fight my whole life through. Some gal would giggle and I'd get red, and some guy'd laugh and I'd bust his head. I'll tell you, life ain't easy for a boy named Sue. Well, I

0: 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I'm doing it.
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0: Country 93. And our Throwback Thursday, wrapping up with Alabama from 1980 with their second number one hit, Why Lady Why. That was the second of 27 number ones the group had in the 1980s, including a streak of 21 straight number one singles. Alabama actually was a family affair going back to 1969 when it was founded by Randy Owen and his cousin Teddy Gentry. And then they were joined by another cousin, Jeff Cook. And Alabama, despite some lineup changes, still out there touring to this day. Leanne Womack with I'll Think of a Reason Later was part of the Throwback Thursday as well. And it's Taylor Swift coming up in just a moment.
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6: Sunshine today with a high of 23, then clear sky tonight and a low of 9. Tomorrow, sunny and 25, and clouding over on Saturday, likely some showers and a high of 22.

0: 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We're today's best country. Josh Stumpf and Johnny Walker. 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

0: home of Sean and Julia in the morning, Country 93 with Morgan Wallen and Rick Binger. Bringing on the latest from Tennille Towns next hour, as well as Jelly Roll's new one and classic George Strait from the Sunday Morning Rewind file. And it's been a pretty good year at the box office for movies on the big screen. And we'll find out who exactly is responsible for that. There's an entire group of people, apparently. Coming up after 1 o'clock.
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3: Sunshine today with a high of 23, then clear sky tonight and a low of 9. Tomorrow, sunny and 25, and clouding over on Saturday, likely some showers and a high of 22.

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0: 93 with Sean and Julia in the morning and Dustin Lynch. And your forecast coming up. Another nice day tomorrow. And then, unfortunately, a change for Summer Folk Weekend. It's been a good summer at the box office. Actually, quite good. Business at movie theaters has really been booming this year. And apparently, we have one specific group of viewers to thank for that. According to the CEO of the Cineplex movie chain, Gen Z, folks born between 1997 and 2012, are tired of looking at the small screen, at their phones. And so they're going out on a social basis and having a good time. And it shows. Three of the biggest movies of the summer, of course, are The Odyssey and the latest Spider-Man movie, and even Toy Story 5 is still hanging in the top 10 with big numbers at this point, and apparently, thanks to Gen Z. Now, if they can just figure out a way to make the concessions a little more affordable.
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5: Sunshine today with a high of 23, then clear sky tonight and a low of 9. Tomorrow, sunny and 25, and clouding over on Saturday, likely some showers and a high of 22.

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4: 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Early in his career, you'd find Tommy fronting rock bands. He then moved on to hip-hop. Now, with his country debut, Tommy Belmont with Ghost.

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0: home of Sean and Julia in the morning, Country 93, with the latest from Zach McPhee and with more coming up from Stella Lefty in Boston, as well as classic Zach Brown Band and Ella Langley's new one, all before Dusty Hill at 3 o'clock. And the Jays, with an embarrassing moment in left field last night, contributing to a loss against the Tampa Bay Rays, but nothing like the center fielder for the Seattle Mariners a couple nights ago. We'll tell you more coming up after 2.
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0: Country 93 with Sean and Julia in the morning. A Jelly Roll. The latest with the James Barker Band and your forecast calling for a change for the weekend coming up in just a moment or two. Well, the Blue Jays lost in Tampa last night, but fought back to at least make it a game in the end. Now, the left fielder for the Blue Jays, Jesus Sanchez, was having some problems in the field, but that's nothing like what happened to the center fielder for the Seattle Mariners, who lost 22-0 the other night in Milwaukee. Seattle is one of those teams that Toronto is battling for a wild card berth. Now, the guy's name is Julio Rodriguez, and he had quite a brain fart in this game against Milwaukee. The bases were loaded. The Brewers had the bases loaded up, and a fly ball went to Rodriguez. He caught it and then tossed it into the crowd. The only problem was that was only the second out of the inning, allowing two runners to come in and score. By the way, the Jays are one game back of the wild card as they wrap up the series against the Rays this afternoon.
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5: Sunshine today with a high of 23, then clear sky tonight and a low of 9. Tomorrow, sunny and 25, and clouding over on Saturday, likely some showers and a high of 22.

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1: Country 93 with Jade Eagleson. Wrapping things up for me, Rick Ringer, back again tomorrow after the workday kickoff to get an early start on the weekend with you. In the meantime, Dusty Hill for the rest of your Thursday afternoon with the latest from Megan Patrick and Megan Maroney, both coming up. You have a great afternoon, and take care, stay safe, and be kind.
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6: Sunshine today with a high of 23, then clear sky tonight and a low of 9. Tomorrow, sunny and 25, and clouding over on Saturday, likely some showers and a high of 22.

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0: Get to know you, everything about you makes me want you, know what you're doing, baby, don't you, don't you?
1: Yeah, don't you? Brett Eldridge on Country 93. Hi there, good afternoon. You're with Dusty. Tons of great music coming up. We'll take a look at the forecast. We've got gas price reports, too. Yeah, I know. We've got those coming up a little bit later on. Top five things I bet you didn't know. Celebrity birthdays. By the way, in the list of things I bet you didn't know, think about this now. When you're getting dressed in the morning or whenever, and you're putting your socks on, what sock do you put on first? People usually do it, you know, people are creatures of habit, and they do the same thing all the time. So what sock do you put on first? The majority of people put on a certain sock, either left or right. I'll tell you which one later.
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0: Lady Wilson on Country 93. Dusty on duty. Beauty day today. Nice one tomorrow, too. The weekend, not so much. Details on that coming up shortly. All right, let's take a look at what happened this date in history. 1998, the Supreme Court of Canada ruled that Quebec cannot legally secede from Canada without federal government approval. Paperwork. Yes, you got to do paperwork everywhere. 29 years ago, 1997, the state of Alabama dedicated a 50-mile stretch of Interstate 65 from Montgomery to Georgiana, which is the boyhood home of Hank Williams. They dedicated it to Hank Williams. They renamed it the Hank Williams Memorial Lost Highway. And in 1974, Nolan Ryan of the California Angels at the time became the first major league pitcher to have a fastball clocked at over 100 miles an hour. He could throw it. By the way, that year he set an American League record for strikeouts in a single game, nine-inning game, 19 strikeouts in a single game, August 12th, 1974. And he pitched a famous 13-inning, 235-pitch game against Boston, June 14th. 1974. Nolan Ryan was pretty good.
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4: Sunshine today with a high of 23, then clear sky tonight and a low of 9. Tomorrow, sunny and 25, and clouding over on Saturday, likely some showers and a high of 22.

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0: Kissel on today's Best Country, Country 93. Dusty on duty, Community Connection coming up shortly here. Forecast on the way too. 10 years ago, this date, August 20th, 2016, the Tragically Hip played their final concert in Kingston during the Man Motion Poem Tour. It was triggered, of course, by the frontman Gord Downie's terminal brain cancer diagnosis. He, of course, would pass away. The emotional live broadcast was watched or listened to by at least 11.7 million Canadians. That's a lot. That's a lot. CBC is rebroadcasting the Tragically Hip's emotional final concert Saturday. This Saturday, 7 p.m., CBC TV and CBC Gem. It marks the 10th anniversary of the historic show. So if you're a Tragically Hip fan, don't forget about that.
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0: The second annual Farm Crawl is set to go in Georgian Bluffs. 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And what's the name of the dog in the background?
2: Sorry about that. 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
0: All right, yeah. 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Well, tell us about the Farm Crawl. What's happening?
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6: Clear sky tonight with an overnight low of 10, then sunny tomorrow and a high of 24. And for the weekend, showers Saturday and Sunday with highs of 22 and 18.

0: good directions, yes. Billy Currington on Country 93. Yeah, you turn left at that big tree that used to be there. Ever have directions like that? Go to the McPherson farm and then turn right. What? Anyway, stuff you didn't know. I got all kinds of useless information for you today. Today's National Radio Day. Did you know that? 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What do you think it was? 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It was granted an experimental license in December 1st, 1919, broadcast North America's first scheduled entertainment program with a live concert May 20th, 1920. 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

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So if you're looking for a sign to come in, drive into Owen Sound Toyota this weekend and drive off before the sun sets with up to $3,500 in added trade-in bonuses. 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
3: Good afternoon. It's 4 o'clock. I'm Matt Hermes. Provincial police say a fifth person has been arrested and charged in relation to a drug and stolen property investigation in Bruce County. The OPP Tactics and Rescue Unit was called in when police raided the property on Concession 4 in Aaron Eldersley last month. Grey Bruce OPP say illegal narcotics, stolen vehicles, and a firearm were seized. Four people were arrested.

0: in charge. Now the OPP say a 25-year-old Aaron Eldersley man also faces drug, weapon, and property crime charges. Kidney treatment in Grey Bruce is more accessible than ever as patients eligible for at-home hemodialysis can now receive training at the Owen Sound Hospital. Spencer Byers has more.
1: Brightshore's health system, in coordination with the regional renal program at London Health Science Center, has brought home hemodialysis training to Grey Bruce for the first time. Patients who were eligible for home hemodialysis previously had to visit London to complete their training, which is three times a week for 8 to 10 weeks. Carrie Atkin-Toby, a home hemodialysis nurse with Brightshores and a remote member of the London Health Sciences Center's home hemodialysis team, helps patients and their caregivers gain the knowledge and confidence needed to safely perform dialysis at home. Spencer Byers, Owen Sound.
0: Saugeen First Nation is set to host an all-candidates meeting this weekend. Voters in the First Nation community will head to the polls to choose their next chief and council next Friday, August 28th. An advisory from Saugeen First Nation says Saturday's event will include a question and answer session with candidates. St. Mary's High School graduate Gregory Nienhuis has been named this year's David Leslie Award winner. It's given out annually by the Owen Sound Little Theater to a student pursuing post-secondary education in theater arts. Nienhuis took part in several performances at the high school last year and will be studying theater at the University of Guelph this fall. Summer Folk Music and Crafts Festival is back at Kelso Beach at Nawash Park for the 51st time this weekend. More than 40 artists will perform, and the unofficial opening is tonight with a lineup of local artists hitting the stage in a free-to-attend kickoff. James Keelahan is Summer Folk's Artistic Director.
2: The favorite part of the festival for me is the daytime program, where we do what are called workshops or sessions, where we take two or three acts and put them on stage, you know, over an hour and a half, give them a common theme, and let the performers run with it and figure out what they're going to do on stage. And it's always amazing.
0: And in national news, Canada-U.S. Trade Minister Dominic LeBlanc returned to Washington today as officials from both countries work to finalize a new trade deal. Some details have started to emerge about the tentative agreement. Prime Minister Mark Carney asked the provinces to return American alcohol to store shelves. Sources say U.S. tariffs on Canadian steel and aluminum will also be lowered in the pending new trade deal. In sports, the Blue Jays hit three solo home runs and down the Tampa Bay Rays 5-1, taking two of three from the Rays at the drop. Tomorrow, the Jays are off to New York to open a weekend set against the Yankees. In local ball, Owen Sound Bay Sox play a must-win game in their North Dufferin League semifinal against Bolton Brewers tonight. 8:30 start at Tom Williams Park. Bolton leads the series 2-0. CFL, the winless Ottawa Red Blacks visit Montreal Alouettes. There's two NFL preseason games as well tonight, and three games in the WNBA. Toronto Tempo return to action tomorrow after suffering their 12th straight loss. That's news and sports. The weather's coming up next.
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0: Clear sky tonight with an overnight low of 10, then sunny tomorrow and a high of 24. And for the weekend, showers Saturday and Sunday with highs of 22 and 18. Right now it's 22 in Owen Sound's River District. I'm Matt Hermes for all of your latest local stories on demand. 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

0: Owen Regling on today's Best Country. Country 93, hope you're having a great day. Drive carefully. Yes, it's busy out there, he said. It's a Thursday near the end of August, and there's lots of traffic. I don't know what's going on. Forecast coming up, lots of great music coming up. Also, some celebrity birthdays, too. A guy who is the lead singer for a huge rock and roll band. His voice has been compared to an air raid siren. This guy's having a birthday today. I'll tell you who that is in just a couple of minutes.
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0: Jason Aldean sounding good on Country 93. Dusty on duty. How are you? Hope you're having a great day. Let's see who's having a birthday. If it's your birthday, happy birthday. 20th of August, Andrew Garfield. Actor. He was in The Social Network. He's also Spider-Man. He was in Mark Webb's Spider-Man movies 2012 to 2014. Spider-Man No Way Home, he played Spider-Man. He's later this year going to play the CEO of OpenAI in a movie called Artificial. He's 43 today. Amy Adams, she was played Lois Lane in three Superman movies, Giselle in Enchanted, and she was in American Hustle. Great movie. She's 52 today. Joan Allen, CIA Deputy Director Pamela Lundy, Landy, I should say, in the Bourne Supremacy films. She's 70 today. Al Roker, he does the weather on NBC's Today Show in the morning. He's 72. Connie Chung, former news anchor and reporter. She worked for ABC, CBS, NBC, CNN, and MSNBC. And she's she's married to Maury Povich. She's 80 today. Musically speaking, Rudy Gatlin, one of the Gatlin brothers, 74. John Hyatt, singer-songwriter, 74. And Robert Plant, they said his voice is like an air raid siren. It can be. Legendary lead singer of Led Zeppelin, 78 today.
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6: Clear sky tonight with an overnight low of 10, then sunny tomorrow and a high of 24. And for the weekend, showers Saturday and Sunday with highs of 22 and 18.

0: Julia in the morning and today's best country all day. It's Country 93. I'm Dusty Hill and that's Luke Combs. Your forecast is on the way right now. You're about to find out things I bet you didn't know. We got the top five things I bet you didn't know. Number five, Alfred Hitchcock, great director, never won an Academy Award for Best Director. Psycho, Vertigo, North by Northwest, The Birds scared the bejesus out of me. Never won a director's Oscar. Number four, studies have shown that reading gossip about a celebrity creates a momentary feeling in your brain that's as good as eating great food or winning money. It's like addictive. Yeah. Number three, surveys and observational studies have shown that roughly 50% of all drivers on the road never use their turn signals. There's a word for that. Stupid. Number two, Edwin Land's inspiration to create the Polaroid camera came in 1943. His three-year-old daughter complained about taking photographs that had to get developed because she said, I don't want to wait. So, being a good dad, he fixed it. And finally, the number one thing I bet you didn't know, we were talking socks before. 90% of people, 90, male or female, put their left sock on first. And when I think about it, I do too.
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7: Clear sky tonight with an overnight low of 10, then sunny tomorrow and a high of 24. And for the weekend, showers Saturday and Sunday with highs of 22 and 18.

0: Abby Barrett on Country 93. I'm Dusty Hill. 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And as I said, tickets went on sale at 10 a.m. this morning. 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
3: Good afternoon. It's 5 o'clock. I'm Matt Hermes. Provincial police say a fifth person has been arrested and charged in relation to a drug and

0: stolen property investigation in Bruce County. The OPP Tactics and Rescue Unit was called in when police raided the property on Concession 4 in Aaron Eldersley last month. Grey Bruce OPP say illegal narcotics, stolen vehicles, and a firearm were seized. Four people were arrested and charged. Now the OPP say a 25-year-old Aaron Eldersley man also faces drug, weapon, and property crime charges. Kidney treatment in Grey Bruce is more accessible than ever as patients eligible for at-home hemodialysis can now receive training at the Owen Sound Hospital. Spencer Byers has more.
1: Brightshore's health system, in coordination with the regional renal program at London Health Science Center, has brought home hemodialysis training to Grey Bruce for the first time. Patients who were eligible for home hemodialysis previously had to visit London to complete their training, which is three times a week for 8 to 10 weeks. Carrie Atkin-Toby, a home hemodialysis nurse with Brightshore's and a remote member of the London Health Sciences Center's home hemodialysis team, helps patients and their caregivers gain the knowledge and confidence needed to safely perform dialysis at home. Spencer Byers, Owen Sound.
0: Saugeen First Nation is set to host an all-candidates meeting this weekend. Voters in the First Nation community will head to the polls to choose their next chief and council next Friday, August 28th. An advisory from Saugeen First Nation says Saturday's event will include a question and answer session with candidates. St. Mary's High School graduate Gregory Nienhuis has been named this year's David Leslie Award winner. It's given out annually by the Owen Sound Little Theater to a student pursuing post-secondary education in theater arts. Nienhuis took part in several performances at the high school last year and will be studying theater at the University of Guelph this fall. Summer Folk Music and Crafts Festival is back at Kelso Beach at Nawash Park for the 51st time this weekend. More than 40 artists will perform, and the unofficial opening is tonight with a lineup of local artists hitting the stage in a free-to-attend kickoff. James Keelahan is Summer Folk's Artistic Director.
2: The favorite part of the festival for me is the daytime program, where we do what are called workshops or sessions, where we take two or three acts and put them on stage, you know, over an hour and a half, give them a common theme and let the performers run with it and figure out what they're going to do on stage. And it's always amazing.
0: And in national news, Canada-U.S. Trade Minister Dominic LeBlanc returned to Washington today as officials from both countries worked to finalize a new trade deal. Some details have started to emerge about the tentative agreement. Prime Minister Mark Carney asked the provinces to return American alcohol to store shelves. Sources say U.S. tariffs on Canadian steel and aluminum will also be lowered in the pending new trade deal. In sports, the Blue Jays hit three solo home runs and down the Tampa Bay Rays 5-1, taking two of three from the Rays at the drop. Tomorrow, the Jays are off to New York to open a weekend set against the Yankees. In local ball, Owen Sound Bay Sox play a must-win game in their North Dufferin League semifinal against Bolton Brewers tonight. 8:30 start at Tom Williams Park. Bolton leads the series 2-0. CFL, the winless Ottawa Red Blacks visit Montreal Alouettes. There's two NFL preseason games as well tonight, and three games in the WNBA. Toronto Tempo return to action tomorrow after suffering their 12th straight loss. That's news and sports. The weather's coming up next.
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0: Clear sky tonight with an overnight low of 10, then sunny tomorrow and a high of 24. And for the weekend, showers Saturday and Sunday with highs of 22 and 18. I'm Matt Hermes for all of your latest local stories on demand. 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
1: 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Don't forget, McDonald's Owen Sound Salmon Spectacular. 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

0: Andrew Hyatt, Megan Patrick on Country 93. Dusty rolling along. It's entertainment time. Fast Five Entertainment News. Number five, Prince Harry and Meghan Markle moving the family back to the United Kingdom to spend more time with King Charles. King Charles diagnosed with cancer earlier this year. Sources say Harry will not resume royal duties, however. Number four, the AI-generated Val Kilmer appears in an upcoming movie called As Deep as the Grave. He signed on to do this movie before his death, but he died. His estate has given permission for his likeness to be used. Is this a good idea? I'm kind of uncomfortable with this. Number three, Willie Nelson and Neil Young going to perform a pair of co-headlining shows in September, one in Bridgeport, Connecticut, September 22nd, and Philadelphia on the 24th. Oh, just two shows. Let's see, number two, Jason Statham's new movie, Mutiny, briefly appeared on Amazon Prime yesterday. It's not going to hit theaters until tomorrow. It was leaked. Apparently an action-packed thriller about a billionaire being murdered. Not available on Prime anymore. Still, the fact the big-budget Hollywood movie was posted online in its entirety a couple of days before its release is, well, it's two things. Number one, mystifying, and number two, a screw-up of pretty spectacular proportions. And finally, Ella Langley has added two new meaningful tattoos. She filmed the whole thing on TikTok. She was down in Austin doing a concert. You can see part of the concert, see the tattoo session, and see her exploring Austin, Texas as well. The larger of the two ink pieces is a bird perched on a branch to represent her late grandmother. And there's also a spot on her wrist that later will have a tattoo of her dog's name.
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7: Clear sky tonight with an overnight low of 10, then sunny tomorrow and a high of 24. And for the weekend, showers Saturday and Sunday with highs of 22 and 18.

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0: Nate Smith on Country 93. Hope you're having a great day. You're with Dusty. There's lots of activity down at Kelso Beach at Nawash Park. Why? Summer Folk Music and Craft Festival is this weekend. It's actually kicking off a little bit early. They did this last year as well. It's the Thursday night coming home concert. Gates open at 6. Music begins at 7:30. 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It's a part of the 50th anniversary last year, and they're doing it again this year. Tanglefoot's going to be there. David Sarita, the Vaudevillian, and more. It kicks off a great weekend of folk music, 6 different stages, over 50 artisan vendors, food vendors as well, workshops, family activities, Summer Folk Music and Crafts Festival. 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
1: Clear sky tonight with an overnight low of 10, then sunny tomorrow and a high of 24. And for the weekend, showers Saturday and Sunday with highs of 22 and 18.

0: Cody Johnson, The Fall on Country 93. Well, I'm Dusty Hill. Time to go. We got news coming up. Casey Clark, of course, in after news with lots of great music for your dining and dancing pleasure. I saw another great post on the internet. I've been kind of looking for these things, like thought for the day things, you know, inspirational stuff like that. And I saw a good one. It said, the bottom line is when you, you know, at the end of the day, time is all we have. So use it wisely, because someday you'll have a lot less left than what you think.
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1: Saugeen First Nation is set to host an all-candidates meeting this weekend. Voters in the First Nation community will head to the polls to choose their next chief and council next Friday, August 28th. An advisory from Saugeen First Nation says Saturday's event will include a question and answer session with candidates. St. Mary's High School graduate Gregory Nienhuis has been named this year's David Leslie Award winner. It's given out annually by the Owen Sound Little Theater to a student pursuing post-secondary education in theater arts. Nienhuis took part in several performances at the high school last year and will be studying theater at the University of Guelph this fall. Summer Folk Music and Crafts Festival is back at Kelso Beach at Nawash Park for the 51st time this weekend. More than 40 artists will perform, and the unofficial opening is tonight with a lineup of local artists hitting the stage in a free-to-attend kickoff. James Keelahan is Summer Folk's Artistic Director.
2: The favorite part of the festival for me is the daytime program, where we do what are called workshops or sessions, where we take two or three acts and put them on stage, you know, over an hour and a half, give them a common theme and let the performers run with it and figure out what they're going to do on stage. And it's always amazing.
1: And in national news, Canada-U.S. Trade Minister Dominic LeBlanc returned to Washington today as officials from both countries work to finalize a new trade deal. Some details have started to emerge about the tentative agreement. Prime Minister Mark Carney asked the provinces to return American alcohol to store shelves. Sources say U.S. tariffs on Canadian steel and aluminum will also be lowered in the pending new trade deal. In sports, the Blue Jays hit three solo home runs and down the Tampa Bay Rays 5-1, taking two of three from the Rays at the drop. Tomorrow, the Jays are off to New York to open a weekend set against the Yankees. In local ball, Owen Sound Bay Sox play a must-win game in their North Dufferin League semifinal against Bolton Brewers tonight. 8:30 start at Tom Williams Park. Bolton leads the series 2-0. CFL, the winless Ottawa Red Blacks visit Montreal Alouettes. There's two NFL preseason games as well tonight, and three games in the WNBA. Toronto Tempo return to action tomorrow after suffering their 12th straight loss. That's news and sports. The weather's coming up next.
3: 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The kitchen is the heart of your home. 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
1: Clear sky tonight with an overnight low of 10, then sunny tomorrow and a high of 24. And for the weekend, showers Saturday and Sunday with highs of 22 and 18. I'm Matt Hermes for all of your latest local stories on demand. 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
0: Good to have you along. 1-800-990-2448 is how you get a hold of us. Good stuff. Great feeling story coming up. Against all odds, he beat it. He had a 1% chance of survival.
4: Oh, my gosh.
0: And he beat it, and he graduated, and it's an awesome story we'll get to. Also, we got a note in from our friend Bridget, who her friend is getting remarried, and she says, well, I'm not wearing white as a wedding dress. 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
1: Yeah, man, that's the good stuff.
0: This is where we celebrate amazing things people are doing. At all odds, we call this the good stuff. Dylan Milwaukee is walking across the graduation stage this year, and that alone is a miracle. Back in 2022, Dylan was 14. He was diagnosed with stage 4 kidney cancer.
2: Oh, wow.
0: Doctors gave him about 8 months to live.
2: Oh, no.
0: At 14. During 52 weeks of chemotherapy, Dylan had someone in his corner who became a lot more than just a doctor. Dr. Mary Austin treated his cancer, but she also showed up as a friend.
3: We made arrangements to grab a lunch together, and he's met my kids, and it just evolved naturally as a friendship.
4: She's like my partner in crime. I call her my second mom.
0: Yeah. Dylan's got a second mom right there. And when things got really dark, Dr. Austin made him a promise. Keep fighting. And she would be there when he eventually graduated. That promise gave Dylan something to hold on to, something to focus on. And according to Dylan's mom and Dylan, it was something that was truly a turning point.
5: She just hyped him up. Like, I promise you, if you keep going through with this, so you can live, I will come to your graduation.
4: Her making promises like that and kind of giving me hope definitely uplifted my mood.
0: Sure did.
2: Oh, my gosh.
0: Today, Dylan's cancer-free.
1: Yeah, man, that's the good stuff.
0: So even though Dr. Austin now works at a different hospital, different city, basically across the country, his parents secretly arranged for her to be at his graduation.
2: Well, she's got to be there.
0: When Dylan saw her, there weren't many words.
2: Oh,
0: there was a lot of tears.
2: Yeah, yeah.
0: And a very, very long hug. Wow.
2: That's beautiful.
0: I don't even know what to say when it comes to medical people like Dr. Austin who go over and above what they're trained to do.
2: Yeah, the bedside manner there. Oh, you know, my goodness.
0: Bringing Dylan into her family, into her world.
2: Yeah.
0: And then still fulfilling that promise.
2: Well,
0: Dylan, high fives and knuckles, man. You are a fighter.
2: No kidding.
0: You are a fighter. Well, listen, if you have some good stuff, let's celebrate it. You can contact us through our website.
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11: Country 93 weather. Clear sky tonight with an overnight low of 10, then sunny tomorrow and a high of 24. And for the weekend, showers Saturday and Sunday with highs of 22 and 18.

0: Today's best country, Country 93. Well, let's ask you a question. Could you ever wear white if you're not the bride at a wedding?
1: Yeah. And if the bride is deciding to go a little non-traditional in the sense that they're not going to wear white, does that just mean, hey, it's totally up for grabs? Anyone can wear white at that point?
0: The reason why we're asking this is Bridget, she listens to the show, and she has a bit of a situation on her hands on whether or not going to her friend's second wedding, is it okay? 1-800-990-2448.
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0: Well, if you just popped in, we had a little note from Bridget who listens to the show. She's getting ready for her friend's second wedding.
1: Mm-hmm. So her friend is not making a huge deal out of this second wedding. And she's also saying like, hey, my wedding dress isn't going to be super traditional. It's actually going to be a green wedding dress. So Bridget just wondering, she was like, okay, if the bride's not going to wear white... And, you know, there's that old adage, right? You can't wear white to a wedding.
0: Yeah, that's what I thought.
1: But if the bride isn't, then no pun intended, does that give you carte blanche to wear white?
0: I don't think so. I don't know. But I'm leaning towards no.
1: I think it's important to avoid it.
0: Yeah, that's what I'm thinking. That's what I'm thinking.
1: Yeah, just to be on the safe side and even try avoid dresses or clothing that's even close to white. Like, stay as far away from white as
0: possible. Would you wear black? You're not going to wear black, are you?
1: I'm seeing this a lot more, and I don't know why I'm such a stick in the mud about this. I also think black at weddings is kind of inappropriate.
0: I'm weird about this, too, and quite frankly, I don't know why. Brad, what do you think?
3: No, you can wear whatever color you want. The white would be fine. I don't have an issue with that. My partner's going through the same struggle right now that everyone else was ordered that don't wear anything with any white on it to the wedding.
1: Ooh, okay. Mm-hmm. Interesting.
0: I don't know. Like, I find it a little weird if somebody wore white other than the bride. And I don't necessarily think the bride doesn't have to wear white. But maybe if she doesn't wear white, yeah, I don't know. You know what? I haven't seen it done. So until I see it done, maybe I'll have a different opinion about it.
3: Well, here's the other aspect. Where did the tradition of wearing white to weddings or for the bride come from?
0: I don't know.
1: Well, is it the whole virginity thing?
3: No, the Queen of England about 200 years ago wore white, and then everybody copied it.
0: Oh.
1: Oh, so, what?
3: Yes. Yes, so that is exactly
0: Sasha's
3: where
0: been avoiding white for a long time because of that.
3: So that's where the tradition came from. Everyone to be the same as the queen.
0: Why? So. She's going to rush out right now and buy just a wardrobe of white. You just watch.
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0: Sean and Julia in the morning, and today's best country throughout the day, Country 93. Can you wear white at a wedding if the bride you know in advance will not be wearing white?
1: Yeah, that's what's going on with Bridget. She contacted us. Her friend's getting married. Second wedding, and, you know, the bride isn't making too much of a fuss out of it. Bride's wearing a green dress, which is great. So Bridget's like, I'm just sort of curious. Does that mean everything's kind of up in the air as far as tradition goes? And if I want to wear a white dress, can I?
0: Now, would you be upset if you didn't wear white, but somebody else did?
1: I think I would be. That's really good way of looking at it. Yeah, if you were the bride, even if you make that conscious decision, I'm not wearing white.
0: Yeah,
1: I do think I would still want people to kind of abide by the don't wear white. It's not for you.
0: It's reserved for the bride and the bride only.
1: Yeah, for the bride to decide whether or not they want to wear white. And then if they decide not to, it's still
0: offside. So that color is just not available.
1: Ooh,
0: at all.
1: Yeah, I don't think it is.
0: Unless you're at the altar, it's not part of your scheme.
1: Mm-hmm.
0: Gosh.
1: I agree.
0: Wow. That's pretty heavy stuff, Mike. What do you think?
2: Well, why not?
0: Like, listen, I think you can wear whatever you want. I'm with you. But I'm just thinking.
1: There's always that thing about weddings and not wearing white. But, yeah, I'm kind of thinking if the bride isn't going to wear white, then all bets are off.
2: Well, I mean, it's not like anybody's going to confuse her for the bride.
0: No. What if I showed up in a white suit?
2: Oh, no, don't do that.
0: You know?
1: Why would that be worse?
0: Would people expect me to play piano?
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7: Clear sky tonight with an overnight low of 10, then sunny tomorrow and a high of 24. And for the weekend, showers Saturday and Sunday with highs of 22 and 18.

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0: Good to have you here. It's 1-800-990-2448. 30-second name game. We put 30 seconds on the clock. You have to name 10 different items inside that time frame. The trick is you don't know the topic until just before the timer begins.
4: Okay. It could be something like name 10 things that you would describe as fluffy.
0: Oh, my cat. Your cat.
4: Yeah.
0: My pillow.
4: Uh-huh.
0: My blankie. My mustache, my beard.
4: Mm-hmm. Your facial hair is fluffy.
0: Yeah, my hair's fluffy.
4: Oh, cute.
0: My bum bum's fluffy.
4: Clouds.
0: Clouds are fluffy.
4: But, you know, I just wanted to take it away from attention off your bum bum. Yeah,
0: yeah, okay. We're playing with Jamie and her little Izzy coming up. 60% of us polled rather do this with our friends than our family.
4: What?
0: This is awful. We'll get to that in minutes.
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0: Love it. Good job.
1: Yeah, you guys, you killed it. You nailed it. Yeah.
2: Oh, my God.
1: Yeah, there you go. Can we get a timeout? I don't think we have timeouts in soccer. Then I'm just going to fall down and cry.
0: Yeah.
1: And then I would get a timeout.
0: Yeah, and if you don't ask, you don't get, right? Yeah. So you might as well. Yeah.
1: Okay, well, hang on, you two.
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5: Clear sky tonight with an overnight low of 10, then sunny tomorrow and a high of 24. And for the weekend, showers Saturday and Sunday with highs of 22 and 18.

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0: Sean and Julia in the morning, and today's best country throughout the day, Country 93. If you just popped in, we were talking about road tripping, and we found out that 60% of us polled, I'm thinking it was a secret poll, said that we'd rather road trip with our friends than our family.
1: Oh, yeah, definitely a secret poll.
0: Yeah, it's got to be one, right?
1: That's a rough stat for your family.
0: But then Sasha put it in perspective for me because I was like, there's no way it's 60% because I love road tripping with, you know, all my girls. And then you're like, well, what about your brothers and sisters? They're also family. I'm like, oh, yeah, right.
1: And your mom.
0: Oh, and my mom. Linda, single mom of six. There's no way. We're not road tripping.
1: Yeah, and no. There's 1,000 of you, so you would need to get the biggest van.
0: Yeah, there's six kids. And then don't even talk about nephews and nieces and their kids. And yeah. It's just, no.
1: Yeah, it's just way too much to even organize. So don't even think about it.
0: Even if we just kept it to the OG family,
1: yeah.
0: No. No.
1: You would never do it.
0: Even if we drew names out of hats so that we didn't have to all go together. Answer still no.
1: You'd be hoping you'd get the short straw and wouldn't have to go.
0: No, I wouldn't even put my name in the hat. I'm like, keep me out of that hat. I don't want to be part of any of this.
1: No, I bet.
0: No. I'll see you there, but I don't want to get there with you.
1: Of course. You still want to spend time with family.
0: Sure.
1: But
0: yeah. I just don't want to get there. No, no.
1: Yeah.
0: No. okay, so we were talking about road tripping. You can't road trip with anybody. You're just like, I'll do it.
1: Hey.
0: Well, you say you prefer not to.
1: There's a preference for
0: yeah.
1: sure.
0: Yeah, you prefer not to. Brad, what about you?
2: I just prefer to drive by myself.
0: Wow.
1: You're like me.
0: Yeah.
2: One asks way too many questions. It's like traveling with a toddler and has to have snacks every 15 to 20 minutes mm-hmm. and stop every half an hour. And the other one has the most ugly playlist known to mankind.
0: Wow. Dang, so you guys.
2: They can fly and I'll meet them there. That'd be the
0: no
2: best.
0: Way.
1: Wow. Do you Absolutely. Enjoy driving as well? Like, is it something that's really cathartic for you to be on your own and just with your own thoughts?
2: 100%.
1: Yeah.
2: That's my zen place, I guess.
1: Okay. Hmm. See, these are my people. I like that. That's great.
0: No.
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0: Country 93, playing today's best country. If you just popped in, 60% of us polled revealed we would rather road trip with our friends versus our family, which is offside and rude.
1: That's sweet.
0: Yeah, offside and rude.
1: Do you think it's true for your case?
0: Oh, not for me. Absolutely not. Yeah. Absolutely not. I love road tripping with my fam.
1: Okay.
0: I really do. And so do I with my buds as well, but I wouldn't prefer them over my family at this point.
1: Okay, real quick, though, let's think about your other family. Not that you have, a secret family.
0: But what do you mean?
1: You mean
0: the one in Vegas?
1: You know, that you see once every 5 years?
0: Yeah,
1: you send postcard once in a while?
0: Yeah, the ones outside of Vegas? Yeah.
1: No, I mean...
0: community?
1: I mean, your brothers and sisters and your mother.
0: Oh, there's no way I'm... No, absolutely not.
1: So that's where maybe this survey result is coming from. When you're a grown adult and you're do I really want to go coast to coast with my 50-year-old brother?
0: You would have to pay me a lot of money.
1: I know.
0: A lot of money.
1: I bet.
0: It's super amount of money. I don't know if there's enough money.
1: The thing is, though, is a lot of your family work for public transit.
0: Yeah, they do.
1: So they would, maybe they wouldn't want to drive because they do it enough anyway.
0: No, I think anybody that drives for a living wants to continue to drive.
1: Oh, okay.
0: They feel safer that way.
1: So you wouldn't have to do anything. Think about it.
0: No, I'm not thinking about it at all.
1: Oh my gosh.
0: That is a horrible idea. I couldn't think of anything worse than that, in fact.
1: Okay.
0: So... that would just be awful. That would absolutely be the worst.
1: I can only imagine.
0: Holy moly.
1: Poor guy.
0: That just gives me a tummy ache.
1: Aw.
0: Mike, anybody in your crew that you couldn't go road tripping with?
2: The friend group we have at the moment, we spend a lot of time camping together. It's probably upwards of almost 20 of us. So, yeah, in our group right now, there's not anybody that we kind of hang out with that we don't road trip with.
0: Oh.
1: That's really impressive because it takes a special type of friendship to be able to be in a vehicle with someone for, X number of hours at a time.
2: Right?
1: Yeah.
0: It sounds like if I'm not road tripping with you, I'm not your friend.
2: It's not that. It's just right now that dynamics work out really well.
0: Yeah.
1: Nice.
0: That's cool. Yeah. I like that.
2: Yeah.
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6: Clear sky tonight with an overnight low of 10, then sunny tomorrow and a high of 24. And for the weekend, showers Saturday and Sunday with highs of 22 and 18.
7: 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Early in his career, you'd find Tommy fronting rock bands. He then moved on to hip-hop. Now, with his country debut, Tommy Belmont with Ghost.